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2: Where did the pie go? That was the question. We ended up going to my husband Lloyd. His office had a picnic, and so we all got together, all brought all the families, and all kids are playing everywhere. We had barbecue together. That was really fun. And then everybody brought a dessert. And so I had brought some chocolate pie, and Lloyd's like, oh, I love that chocolate pie. We got to split a piece. And I said, yeah, that sounds great. But then by the time dessert came, he's like, you know, I don't think I really want any. And I was like, okay, well, you know.
3: You guys are kind of on a fitness kick.
2: Well,
3: lately.
2: We haven't been eating sweets. I don't know about a fitness kick, but we just were saying no to sugar. But the one time, we're like, maybe we'll have the pie. But then he decided not to. But in the meantime, my taste buds had already gotten ready for the pie. You know what I mean? Like, okay. I couldn't turn back.
3: So you haven't been eating sugar, but it sure doesn't sound like it took much to convince you to have chocolate pie.
2: It was right there. And so he gets some, and he comes and he brings it back, and he brings back a piece, and he sets it down right between us. Mm-hmm. And meanwhile, we're talking to, you know, the coworkers, the families at the table, and all kind of having conversation and eating at the same time. And all of a sudden I look up, and he looks at the plate. We happen to look at it around the same time, and he goes, well, I guess I'm not getting any.
3: It was gone.
2: I was like, did I eat all that? You didn't have any? He's like, no. I was like, what? I didn't eat. I ate every bite of that. And he's like, yeah, I'm pretty sure. No. And I'm not sure. I'm not sure. I mean, there were other people sitting at the table.
3: Okay.
2: People were there with forks. That's all I'm saying. People had forks. They were at the same table with us.
3: Here, look, this is for Lloyd. I've seen Amy eat. All you had to do was check her shirt for chocolate. No way she could eat a whole chocolate pie without dropping some of it.
2: That's a good point.

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2: Want to say hi to Mr. Allen? He is the bus monitor. Mr. Jeff is the bus driver, and he sent us a note. He said, "We're always listening to you all on the school bus."
3: Alan and Jeff.
2: The kids like to sing along. He says, also, can you do a shout out and a blessing for all the bus drivers taking the kids to school today? And can we just tell you how much we admire these people, these men and women who are willing to take on the responsibility of getting your kids safely to and from school. What a huge thing.
3: Yes, you're amazing. We so appreciate you. My school bus driver, Pee Wee, I remember him looking in that big old rear view mirror he had, and he would, you know, he'd holler out to try to maintain control over the bus, but it was chaos.
2: Well, because think about how they build classrooms in the school. And wisely, they build the classrooms to sort of separate out the age groups. But in a school bus, it's a law of the jungle out there. It's the wild, wild west. School bus drivers, we love you. We so appreciate what you do.

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1: Hi, I'm Bethany Worley. I wrote this song in the midst of some disappointments and some things that were going on in my family and in my life. And I really felt gripped by the Lord, just talking about all these things that were going wrong in my life. And He just reminded me to actually look back and remember the things that He has done and the faithfulness that He has walked me through. And so this song is a reminder for my spirit, and I hope that it's a reminder for yours as well, that the Lord is actually

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2: Wouldn't it be nice that if we're ever confused, that we could just simply just pick up the phone and ask Jesus for some clarification about a few things? Like, for example,
3: hey, Jesus, it's me. Listen, when you say love is patient, love is kind, is that like an either or, like a pick one? It is not.
2: Oh.
3: You need us to do both.
2: Both, yeah.
3: Okay. Look, I'm going to have to call you back.
2: I'm going to have to call you back.
4: Let me work this out in my head. I'll get right back to you.
2: Yeah. Okay. I'm back.

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1: As adults, we forget how traumatic potty training was.
2: Oh, when we were
1: little.
2: Puppies and kids.
1: Puppies and kids.
2: Yes. Oh,
1: puppies and kids.
2: Yeah.
1: Right now, my 2-year-old granddaughter has been potty training, and she's been doing so good. Mm-hmm. And one of the keys to success, I feel like, is the little potty that I bought for her is portable. It's a porta potty.
2: Yes.
1: It literally is. And so where we are, the potty will be sort of in a corner in that room. And when she goes to bed at night, we put the little potty next to her bed.
2: Good idea.
1: So spent the night, got up early the next morning. I was making some coffee. I heard little feet padding down the hallway.
2: Oh.
1: And I looked around the corner.
2: Uh-huh.
1: And here comes this sleepy-eyed, tousle-headed little girl doing that zombie step. Like,
2: oh, you know, yeah.
1: She's still drowsy.
2: Yes.
1: And she's holding the bowl, the little removable bowl, to her potty.
2: Oh.
1: And I come around the corner to meet her, and she sticks it out. She goes, "Here, Jeepaw."
2: Oh, was it full?
1: It was full.
2: Oh, no.
1: So first of all, congratulations were in order. You got a little bit of praise.
2: Yes.
1: And it was just the sweetest exchange. I can't think of anyone else on the planet.
2: Yeah.
1: Who could hand me a bowl full of that.
2: Yes.
1: Their personal liquid.
2: And you to take it happily, maybe even clap and smile.
1: Gratefully.
2: Yes, yes.
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1: Driving in the work, you never know what you'll see. Ended up going down the road. It's dark when we come in the mornings. And there was a guy who was running. You know, I've always really admired people who get up before daylight and they're already running.
2: The pre-dawn runner.
1: It's amazing to me, actually.
2: Yeah. And I see that, and I see it in our neighborhood. I always wonder if they're running from something, but that's just me.
1: Yeah, they just happen to have all their running clothes on just right. But this guy, though, I was so impressed. He's running down the road, and then I had a red light. So I came up to the red light, I stopped, and then... At the red light for the stop light on the sidewalk, he stopped running. He got down and he did these rapid push-ups. And then before the light turned green, he popped back up and he started running again.
2: That's designed for one thing. That's designed for show.
1: It's like making us all feel bad.
2: That's to make the rest of us feel bad. And that's why... We feel like here, and especially during the morning show, we feel like you feel at home.
1: Yeah.
2: You know, and feel good about yourself because we're not doing this crazy stuff early in the morning.
1: Yeah, that is true.
2: We're just kind of sitting here. We're having some coffee.
1: Yes.
2: You have a home here.
1: That's right.
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2: I think we all want our marriages to succeed. I mean, we wouldn't get married if we didn't want those relationships to succeed. But I think so often we get in our own way, and we not only have to work at our marriages, but we have to learn. You know, a lot of our instincts are incorrect. Yeah. A lot of our instincts are self-focused.
3: Absolutely.
2: And so I read this quote, and I thought there's a lot to this. There's not going to be one incident that results in some fight that ends the marriage. Rather, it's a slow burn. Ooh. And how what I take that to mean is it's a series of wrong decisions. Mm-hmm. And maybe in that relationship, there's not a lot of I'm sorry's.
3: Ooh, that I feel like that's one of the biggest things that I remember. I feel like kind of learning this like maybe 5 years into our marriage, there was a lot of not saying that.
2: Yeah.
3: But being very quick to apologize, like quick to, two things, quick to apologize and quick to forgive.
2: Yeah.
3: If you do those two things really well, quick to apologize, quick to forgive, and then truly, leaning into God for each and everything. Like, you know, you guys have some things going on right now that's really tough, something that's kind of pulling you apart. Look, that's what the devil wants to do, right? He wants to separate us. That's how he gets us off to where we're listening to him, is he can separate us. Don't let him do it. You're on the same team. You're in this together. My husband likes to say that I'm his friend to the end.
2: And he's like that.
3: You're my friend to the end. And it's true. That's what you are. You're each other's friend to the end. And so it's worth fighting for.
2: And so saying I'm sorry, being quick to forgive.
3: Yeah.
2: Those two things have to be on your checklist. The more often you say those things, the more often you do those things, the better your chances of success in your marriage are.
4: I love you, Lord. 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
1: Hey, this is Dan Bremner. Sometimes we wake up to our life and it feels like we are in the dark. We have fallen so far and we're not even sure how to make our way back up. Paul says, I'm doing the things I don't want to do, and the things I want to do, I don't do. And sometimes it feels like we're our own worst enemy. I'm not perfect. I've been there. But I know that I am actually not the light. Jesus is the light of the world, the one that lights up the darkness. And sometimes we just have to admit it and say, I need help. I need to reach for the light. When you

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1: Let me see if you do this around your house. My wife and I, we're both famous for this. We'll put our phone on silent, and then you can't find it. And one will say to the other, well, call my phone, and we'll try, but it's on silent.
2: Right.
1: And it's almost become a comedy.
2: Oh, my goodness. Yes. Yeah. You lost your phone, and it's on silent.
1: Mm-hmm.
2: It's too bad. If you liked it, you should have put a ring on it.

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2: The coolest thing that I think that we are around for, that we are seeing today, is automatic driving cars. I just think it's the coolest thing. And when you really see like what a difference it can make, I was watching this video of this guy. You're showing what his Tesla will do, and they were showing how Grok is integrated in, and the guy gets in, he's 98 years old, and he's like, Grok, I need to go to the grocery store, and then I need to go to the pharmacy, and then I need to go over and stop off at the cafe for, you know, I'm going to meet my wife for lunch, and then I want to go back home. And then Grok says, all right, we're ready to get started. Here we go.
3: Put your seatbelt on. Here we go.
2: And it just starts saying, he doesn't ever touch the steering wheel ever.
3: Wow.
2: Incredible,
3: yeah,
2: right?
3: I love that. And something else I'm seeing right now are the ads for these Meta glasses. And they show a guy who, I don't know if this is a real guy, maybe, because they give the backstory that he lost his vision in Iraq or Afghanistan, but he's blind. And he's wearing the Meta glasses, and he's running his hand along the different shirts in his closet. And he said, Meta, show me the green shirt. And you know, Meta's like, almost. Okay, that's it. You know, and he gets dressed, and he goes out, and, you know, Meta, show me what. And so he's blind, but he's getting around with the help of these glasses. So I'm like you. I think new technology is super cool.
2: But
3: not just for the sake of being cool, but look at the needs. And that, to me, is the ultimate achievement of technology, is this 98-year-old grandpa can go to the supermarket and the post office, which, by the way, is the only demographic who's still going to the post office, and have that independence and that sense of, I don't know, being able.
2: We're so fortunate to be living in a time where we're thinking, okay, you know, maybe we can still be driving when we're 105.
3: We can still be passengers at 105.
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4: 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And I feel like without that perfect song at that right time, I'm not sure I would have been brave enough to do something like this, you know, and actually.

0: man, and I got to witness with him. He was a proclaimed Muslim. By the end of it, I asked him, I said, are you okay? You seem like you're in your emotions. And he said, I feel something. And I got to watch the Holy Spirit work in the seed planet that day. And I just pray he gets saved, and I pray he's listening to the same radio station I'm listening to.
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2: What if we approached things a little differently? Instead of expecting things just to go well, we always kind of approach things from the vantage point of, we know it's going to be hard.
3: My wife and I got married at 19 years old. Now, 20 years later, here's the biggest lesson I've learned. Better get comfortable with things getting hard. Because somewhere along the way, I think we started believing that when something gets hard, something must be wrong. Nah, that couldn't be further from the truth. Sometimes life is just hard. Marriage is hard. Raising children is hard. Building a career, it's hard. Going to school is hard. Healing from things that happen to you is hard. Trying to become a better version of yourself while still being responsible for the version of you that exists right now, it's hard. I look back over the life that my wife and I have built. Almost everything meaningful required us to become comfortable with hard.
2: Yes.
4: So many times in life, we treat God like the genie in the Aladdin story, you know? And when things get hard, we want to say, genie, get me out of here.
2: Well, we think something's wrong. And it's not necessarily wrong when it's hard.
4: This is life.
2: Yeah.
4: The beautiful thing about Jesus is that he promises not to snatch us up out of the hard time, but to walk with us through it.

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2: I mean, going back to school isn't just hard on the kids and the teachers, but it's hard on some others too. The family dog, Finley is his name. He was sitting there waiting for the kids to get on the school bus. They're all sitting there as a family waiting. The bus pulls up. The kids get onto the school bus. The kids, Madeline and Parker, so they climb in the school bus. They get in there. The bus starts pulling away. Finley, the dog, is a golden retriever. He busted through mom and dad and started chasing at a full sprint the school bus. And he was going so fast, he actually caught up to the school bus. Thankfully, the bus driver saw him, didn't want to hit him, and so he stopped. Finley just sits down, starts wagging his tail, and waiting for the kids to get back off. And I thought, yeah, that's exactly what he was supposed to be doing.
3: It's in his name, isn't it?
2: He was retrieving the kids.
3: Finley is a retriever. He's doing his job. Give that dog a treat.
2: What a very good boy.

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4: Because it's really hard to enjoy your life when you're trying to control everything and everyone in your life.
5: Won't be joyful.
4: It will not be joyful. And so the choice is, it's not that we're going to get it right all the time, but the choice is to get it right now, while there is still time, to, instead of dreading your life, start enjoying your life. And start surrendering to God that which is outside of your control.
3: Well, that's Lisa Turkhurst, and she joins us today on Focus on the Family with Jim Daly, and I'm John Fuller.
5: You know, John, most of us probably wouldn't describe ourselves as controlling. So often, controlling people don't know they're controlling.
3: That's true.
5: And there's so many different environments when we talk about controlling. There's work. I mean, I've said, you know, when you're in this position, I'm responsible to the donors and the board. There's a certain amount of control I need to exert to make sure the ministry's moving in the right place and not feel bad about that. You know, this is a direction or a change of course that we need to make, so let's make it. And people say, well, that's very controlling. But you need that. So there are healthy examples of control. Then we get into marriage, and again, that can be unhealthy. You know, if one of the spouses is overly controlling, out of fear perhaps. The good news is we're going to talk about this topic today with our guest in such a powerful and positive way for us to recognize those temptations for control, what drives it, the fear in us and other things, and then what do we do to move to a more biblical, godly perspective.
3: Yeah, because so much of life can't be controlled, right? Well, Lisa Turkhurst is

0: and to be with you guys.
1: At Proverbs 31 Ministries, you're talking to so many women. What in this category of control are you hearing from them where they're struggling?
0: I think people, first of all, there's a big section of people that wouldn't necessarily, like you said before, Jim, they're not necessarily saying I'm a control freak or I have control issues. And yet they're walking around so exhausted from trying to manage everything that they are responsible to manage, but then also stepping over that line, managing other people, situations that they feel they want a certain outcome. All of it's so very understandable. And I would say the vast majority of people, the root of their control is not power, it's fear. Mm-hmm. And I think when we start to really peel back the layers, we have to understand and take a look at there's a paper thin line between being a responsible person, which is really good, to being a controlling person. And so we have to examine where is that line and how can we address the fear yeah. that often drives these controlling tendencies that whether we know it or not must be dealt with.
1: And we are going to get into that, thankfully, because I think you're right over ground zero when you talk about fear manifesting itself in control, because we want to control the environment we're in. But before we get there, this idea of control can be masked as something good, you know, that you care about others. That's you right. want to help them get to a better place, and those are all noble things to be about.
0: Exactly.
1: Talk about that you saw in yourself, this justification for control, that I'm just trying to help them be better.
0: Yeah. Well, and not just I saw in myself, I still see it in myself.
1: Yeah, right. All of us have some of this, especially as Christians.
0: Yeah. You know, when I went through in my first marriage, just complete betrayal and devastation, I didn't realize that I was working overtime to try to manage another person. Mm-hmm. I truly felt like I was trying to save my marriage. I was trying to save my family. I was trying to save this man that I had been with so long. I didn't understand. I just didn't have the language or the context that what I was actually doing was hindering him from hitting rock bottom and realizing that he had a savior, but it wasn't me. And sometimes I think in a desperate attempt to save another person, what we don't realize is we're actually stepping in front of the very consequences that could actually help them. It's only understandable that we do everything that we can to try to talk them into making different choices, to try to prevent, you know, certain outcomes. And, you know, it's also very understandable. So if you're in that place, you know, before we even start talking about what needs to be done, I just want to say, I get it. And here's another big category, parents of adult children. You know,
1: teens too.
0: Teens too. It's like, you know, we see things so clearly, because for me, I'm bringing 57-year-old wisdom into a scenario where there's 20 and 30-year-olds making decisions. My kids are great kids, but also there are certain things that I'm like, oh, no, don't do that. Don't do this. And it's not because I want to control them. It's because I want to help them. But help taken too far can really get us in trouble.
1: And I think the challenge is knowing where that line is, like you said. It's so hard to give advice. You know, I'm thinking of the scripture where the Lord, they're out on the sea and the storm is going and he's sleeping. And the disciples are like, man, come on, this is dangerous. This is life-threatening. And then he calms the storm. But it's mentioned in scripture that they kind of woke him up. It's that kind of thing. Some people, let's say spouses, may look at that and say, you're disconnected from reality, man. You should be controlling in this situation. Like the Lord should have known to wake up and calm the storm in that setting. But with a teen child who's having struggles or an adult child, there's a certain amount of wisdom and control you want to apply. But in the end, you got to let them be the Lord's, right?
0: Mm-hmm.
1: That sounds hard and calloused.
0: It is very, very challenging. But here's that paper thin line. I think let's just go there between responsibility and being controlling. When I am being responsible, I manage all that is within my ability to manage, to control. But regarding other people, I don't step over that line and also try to manage them. So being responsible

0: is, I am going to manage what is within my ability to manage. But regarding the outcome, I must trust God.
1: Yeah.
0: And I've made peace with the fact that ultimately I have to trust God. If I'm being controlling, then controlling is I'm going to manage everything that is within my ability to manage. And I'm also going to manage everything that is really outside of my ability to manage, because regarding the outcome, I'm only willing to accept the outcome that I think is best.
1: Yeah. There's so many behaviors that the Lord warns us about, fear being one of them. Fear not. Don't live in that state of fear. One of the things for unhealthy control, in my opinion, as I've observed it, is when it starts from fear, mm-hmm. rather than from a healthy place. Fear almost, when it rises, the only tool in a mom's tool chest, a dad's tool chest, a husband, a wife, whatever the application, is you reach for control, to increase control, to lower your fear.
0: Exactly.
1: And it doesn't really help.
0: Well, and here's the tricky thing about it. Sometimes it does, in a temporary sense. Sometimes our controlling efforts really do start to steer things in a direction that we want them to go. But it's all temporary, because ultimately we cannot control how another person thinks, the narrative that another person believes, or what a person does, or what they even say. So ultimately we can't control that. So even if it seems like it works for a little bit, our controlling efforts, it will eventually fall apart and leave us more anxious than we were before. Control is really fear disguised as a strength. So think about that for a second. Control is really fear described as a strength. And I think sometimes we think there's nothing we can do about fear. It just hits us. And we know the verses, the go-to verse, of course, God did not give us a spirit of fear. But I think it's important that we understand fear can actually be broken into four distinct components that will give us a little bit more understanding of what we can do, practically speaking, about fear. The first component of fear, you can't do anything about. That's the alert or the alarm. So that's when you become aware of something and you become alert or alarmed. This is something that's stirring up fear inside of me. That's going to hit you. And you really cannot control that at all. Then the second two components of fear, that's where we can do some work. So one of them is memory. Instantaneously, when we feel that alert or alarm, our brain is going to go back very quickly. It happens just like this. Go back to another time, a memory that we felt the same feeling. And then it's going to interpret what we are experiencing based on the memories that we have. Then the next component is perception. Based on what's happened before, and certainly if we've had previous trauma, trauma is not just what happens to us. It's the story we tell ourselves because of what happened. That's perception. So memory and perception, that's where work can happen. That's where we can really make progress with our fear. And the fourth component is either our reaction or our response. We want to get to response, not always just feeling paralyzed because we feel a fear and then we react, right? Now, obviously, in the moment that I feel this feeling of fear, I'm not going to go, okay, let me break it down now. What's a previous memory? What's a perception? That's not the time to do it. The time to do it is when we don't feel threatened.
1: Yeah.
0: And we can really examine. So this situation is constantly stirring up this fear inside of me. So now let me go back. Where do I have other memories where maybe a worst case scenario did happen? And what is the story, the perception that I'm telling myself because of what happened? We can do work there in a time where we're not threatened. And if we do some work, then our chances increase to have a better response on the end. So in that moment, we more quickly tell ourselves a better story about what reality is. Sometimes when you've been through worst case scenario after worst case scenario, you start convincing yourself, and in that moment of fear saying, oh, this is absolutely going to be worst case scenario, when in reality, it probably won't be. It won't be best, it won't be worse, it'll hit somewhere in the middle. So that perception work, the story that we've been telling ourselves, is really important.
1: It's so critical, because that controlling attitude, especially in parenting, can really bring damage to the relationship.
0: That's right. And, we talked a little bit about the role that fear is playing in all of this, and the two components, memory and perception. So this is where we can really take a step back. I encourage people to get a journal and start writing healthier perceptions in our journal. Like, when I feel this, you know, it's not always this. And then put in some Bible verses. And like Nehemiah says, take counsel with yourself. And then certainly bring it all to the Lord in prayer. Mm-hmm. And bring in scriptures too. All of that can help us in a moment where we're preparing in times of strength for times of struggle.
2: I so appreciate that perspective. Our guest today is Lisa Turkhurst on Focus on the Family with Jim Daly. And what a terrific book she's written called Making Peace with What I Can't Control. 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Yeah, and Lisa, this is something generally in the culture that we're seeing anyway. I mean, bubble wrapped kids, you know, wearing bike helmets because they might fall from their bike. I fell from my bike. I survived. So there is something in the Christian community where we think Jesus is the answer for this. Mm-hmm. And you have a story of Judas in the scripture that really highlights the difference between saying, I want Jesus to take care of this, and then I really want Jesus to take care of this.
0: Exactly. Well, the story of Judas, you know, we have certain perceptions of Judas where, you know, he was the one that betrayed Jesus, sold him out for money, and then, of course, we know what played out after that. And so, oftentimes, I would see the story of Judas and think, oh yeah, I know that. So I didn't ever dig deep or do any personal reflection of what part of Judas's mistake do I see my own self making. Like, how can I learn something more specific from him? And when you boil it all down to it, you know, take away the greed, you know, that may have been a large part of it. But what I really want to focus on is Judas saw an outcome that he was very determined. And he decided that if Jesus wasn't going to cooperate with the outcome that Judas thought was best, then Judas was going to force Jesus's hand. Judas wanted Jesus to rise up and become an earthly king to overthrow the Romans and make the Roman oppression go away. That is good. That's not a bad desire. Oftentimes, the outcomes that we want, they're good. They're not bad desires. The problem is that Judas decided to do it his way, and he was only willing to accept an outcome that he thought was best, and he didn't pause and think that God could be doing something different and better. Different doesn't always mean bad. Different just means different. What Jesus's plan was, he was going to rise up. He was going to become a king, but he wasn't just after saving the people of the day. He was after eternal salvation. God's plan was so much bigger than what Judas could even fathom. And the most tragic part of Judas's story is in the end, he tried to undo what he did. He took the money back and said, you know, like, take the money back. And he realized he couldn't undo what he did. And then, of course, it wound up taking him right to his death.
1: You know, there is such a big application for us there in terms of God's plans for our lives, for those around us, our kids, etc. I mean, and it's hard to say, Lord, I truly give this all over to you, which was Judas's mistake. You're absolutely right. But we do that in so many different ways that we are saying, I love you. I don't trust you, Lord. That's what we're really saying.
0: Yeah.
1: And man, God has to say, okay, child, just give me some time. You'll see why my plans are better and bigger. You know, so many testimonies of alcoholics, addictions of all kinds that end up in a godly place where the person is saved. Not everybody has that experience. But you sit there and go, the valleys that I had to go through, I'm so grateful for. Because that's what ultimately brought me to the Lord.
0: Absolutely. And,
1: but that is hard. It's hard for a parent to say, okay, Lord, have your way with my child.
0: Yeah.
1: Because I'm going to trust that you're going to bring him to you.
0: But in the end, you know, we have to remember when we release a loved one, when we release a child into trusting the Lord, you know, we're releasing them to the Lord. We're not releasing them to a cliff to fall over. We need to mentally have this picture. We are releasing them into the arms of God, and that's the safest place for any person to be. Now, will we always get the outcome that we want? Absolutely not. But regardless, we can't control the outcome anyways. Mm. So why not take that step and release them into the arms of the Lord and let the Lord carry what was never yours to carry?
1: Yeah. And also in that respect, it's not saying don't be engaged. You know,
0: absolutely.
1: Sometimes as Christians, we live on these switches, you know.
0: Yeah.
1: Lord, he's all yours. And
0: yeah,
1: I'm not going to talk to him again.
0: We don't want to live in extremes like that, right? We want to be responsible.
1: Right.
0: For example, like the riding the bike thing. It is responsible to tell our kids to put their helmet on. It is responsible to give them a safe path to bike. It is responsible to, you know, let our kids get outside and have some fresh air and all of that. But can we ultimately control that no accident will ever happen? No, we can't.
1: Yeah.
0: And so we can do all that we are responsible to do. And then once we've done that, we have to rest and trust in the Lord. That doesn't mean disengage. Stay engaged. Just don't be controlling.
1: Yeah. You know, this idea of helper and fixer. I think Jean and I represent this. She is a helper. I'm a fixer. And we can get into trouble with that. And you have a similar story that we helped a friend with a car loan. Mm-hmm. And it didn't go well.
0: Right.
1: But what was your story, your experience with that?
0: Yeah, so, you know, I'm a very tender-hearted person, and compassion taken too far, I've learned in therapy, is codependency. I need you to be okay so I can feel okay, so how can I make you okay? Because I want to feel okay, okay?
1: I think I followed that.
0: Yeah. And so, you know, sometimes my compassion will run ahead, and, you know, if I have something... Example, if I have the money to go help another person, I sometimes feel compelled to do it. And I know this about myself, so I have to watch it. Because what can often happen is if we try to step in and rescue that person, if I want to give them money as a gift, and it's not irresponsible for me to do that, then give it as a gift. But I would really caution you about giving money to someone who has already proven themselves irresponsible with money. Because when you do that, what's going to eventually happen if you expect them to pay you back, it's going to go bad really quickly. If they've already proven themselves not responsible with money, they're not going to suddenly, because now you give them more money, it's not going to suddenly make them responsible with money. And that's kind of the trap I got in. And the situation started off, it felt so good in the moment. Like, I'm helping this person, you know, co-sign this loan. It's going to be great. It felt awesome. I felt like a hero. But then when it came time to expecting them to be responsible again, when they'd already proven over and over and over to not be responsible, my expectations for them to suddenly manage this well, of course, they weren't met. And it caused me so much angst and so much anxiety. And in the end, I was definitely not a hero. In their eyes, I became a zero. I became part of their problem, that I was always chasing them down for money, which really was not the case.
1: Yeah.
0: And so it was a heartbreaking, hard lesson to learn. Now, again, am I saying never loan money to people? That's not what I'm saying. I'm saying don't enable somebody who's already proven that they're going to be irresponsible. Don't go into it thinking you're going to be the savior. They have a savior, but it's not you.
1: Yeah. But it is so hard to pull back for their best interests. Because
0: yes.
1: You want to feel good about yourself,
0: yes.
1: Right?
0: And the thing is, can you do, like, here's what I encourage people. Okay, you want to help and you want to take the risk? Totally your choice. The control police, they're not going to come swarming in on you and give you a big hand slap. Nope, you know. But do you have to take it to an extreme of solving the big problem? Or could you come in and solve part of the problem out of your compassion, out of your love for them? You know, do you have to give them all the money, or could you come in and offer them a gift of relief that's a temporary, you know, solution, not to the big problem, but to something more immediate
1: yeah.
0: today? And so I'm not saying draw hard lines here. I'm not saying to, you know, be suddenly like anti-people. I'm saying be wise about what it is really costing you. Be aware
1: yeah,
0: of
1: good.
0: The emotional wear and tear.
1: You talk about flipping the script, and I think this might be in day one here. We're going to come back next time, if you're willing.
0: Absolutely.
1: And talk more about this topic. But you talk about flipping the script, replacing thoughts like, I can't believe this. Like, I can't believe that couple would not manage this auto loan the way they need to, right?
0: Mm-hmm.
1: And you can, again, you can generate a lot lot of emotion about what they're not doing to perform to your expectation, which is a form of control. But talk about flipping the script. Give us some of those examples of what we're saying in our head that tends to float in the control person's mind.
0: Absolutely. Yeah. So often, and I'm not going to put this on anyone else, I'll put it on me. Often what I would say is, I can't believe they're doing this. And that shocks my system, almost sending me into fight, flight, freeze mode, right? Or I'll go, I would never do this to someone. Again, shocking my system, putting me in this place of extreme anxiety and almost disbelief that this is happening. So instead, I've learned to go, okay, this is very consistent with other behaviors that they've demonstrated before. I really shouldn't be surprised. Or this is hard. I can acknowledge that it's hard, but I don't have to let this derail me and my emotions the rest of the day. I can accept this because, you know what? Again, very consistent with the behaviors they've been demonstrating for a long time. It's not that that second script fixes the problem, but what it really does is help me stay in touch with reality. This person has demonstrated this behavior before. They're continuing to demonstrate it. And remember, mental health is a commitment to reality at all costs. We want to stay in reality and so that we can really deal with the issue.
1: You know, you wrote in the book, control is fear disguised as strength, which I think is great. That's the neon sign. Because you think this is giving you strength or it's coming from a place of strength. But in the end, it's actually debilitating. Just clarify that right at the end of day one here, what you're going after.
0: Absolutely. You know, we want to rise up and do something about something that's so bothersome. And it's not that we shouldn't do anything. We absolutely should be responsible. But we can't do our part and their part and God's part and then think we're fully capable of doing all of this. Because the reality is anything we do will be very temporary. And if we're not getting to the heart of what they really need to take responsibility for themselves. Until we get to that place, all of our efforts are going to be very temporary. And in the end, probably very disappointing and disillusioning, because ultimately the only person we have control over is ourselves. God never calls us to control anyone else, but he says fruit, evidence of his spirit in us, is self-control. And really, that's what we're trying to get to here. We want to be self-controlled enough that we know we can be responsible, we can be loving, we can be caring, but we don't want to be controlling.
1: Lisa, this has been incredible, and we're just kind of getting there, you know, the scratching of the surface. I want to come back next time and continue the discussion if you're willing.
0: Sure thing.
1: And let me turn to the listener. We all face circumstances we can't control, and then what do we do with that, especially when it involves the people we love and care about the most? Typically, we tend to control those people the most, not the friend or the stranger at a distance. And Focus on the Family is here with great input from wonderful guests like Lisa and all the content from her and other people. Just think of us as your resource center in that regard. We will help you with that and hopefully give you biblical wisdom, practical guidance, and hope in Christ fundamentally. If you're struggling and need some guidance, get a hold of us. We have caring Christian counselors. You can start there. They'll call you back and spend time with you. We have a referral network. If you need more time with a counselor, we'll find somebody in your area that you can go and talk with. We also have those trusted resources, articles, programs, videos, counseling support, and much, much more. The idea is don't create an excuse that you can't find help. Help is here for you. Just call us. And if you can make a monthly pledge of any amount, we'll send you Lisa's book as our way of saying thank you for being part of the ministry and helping other people. We had one woman who wrote in, Connie. She said, 10 years ago, I learned I was carrying a stillborn child. I turned to Focus on the Family, and you helped me through one of the most difficult times of my life. Now, a friend I'll be mentoring was diagnosed with cancer. I knew exactly where to turn for resources and support. God has used this ministry in my life again and again, and I'm so grateful you've always been there when I needed you. There's the evidence.
2: Wow.
1: And that's such a powerful story. So get in touch with us. 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And if you can't make a monthly pledge, we'll send you a copy of Lisa's book for a one-time gift as well. 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
2: 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I'm John Fuller, inviting you back as we continue this really important conversation with Lisa Turkhurst, and once again, help you and your family thrive in Christ.
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1: About a month before my father died, he said to me, "I can't imagine what it's going to be like when you meet God for the first time." And I said, "Dad, there's a song about that. I can only imagine." And he passed away about a month later. I've listened to the station all the time, and I didn't hear the song. We got into the car to go to his wake, turned on the radio, and "I Can Only Imagine" was playing.

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3: 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I get this revelation that this is a way of giving spiritual food to others. 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
2: 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I haven't seen my couch since Tuesday. What day is it again? 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And yet, here I am, doing everything all the time. 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
1: Hey guys, it's Tarian. Hebrews 13:8 says that Jesus Christ is the same yesterday, today, and forever. That means he is completely reliable and trustworthy. And because of that, we can put the full weight of our need and total dependency upon him, because he's always been faithful and that will never, ever change.

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1: Just a reminder, in case you're really tired, Jesus said you can go to him and he'll give you rest. 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
1: 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But it's his way of life. 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His way of life. Loving your enemies, forgiving people, it will be more restful. 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
1: 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And it opened hearts and minds as 20,000 Bible studies were completed through the Jesus Table. 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

0: If encouragement is what you're looking for, then encouragement is what you'll find here on Keep the Faith. Hi, I'm Donna Cruz.
1: And I'm Keith Stevens. Every song and story in this hour has been chosen to help you be joyful no matter what your circumstances.
2: Got a lot of excitement as it was getting close to, hey, we may actually be able to do this. At the same time, we discovered my wife had breast cancer. It actually happened almost parallel to each other. Well, that struggle really, throughout the process of us working towards this third store, this opportunity, we kept saying the joy is in the journey.

it was only the Holy Spirit that just kept the breath in my mouth, you know, as I'd go to sleep. And then I'd just be calling out to God, and this the peace was, it was almost like a perfume. I can't describe it in words. When I finally fall asleep, I'd wake up to go to the bathroom and my spirit was singing songs. The joy is real as much as the fear is real. There's always a

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Maybe you've had an idea that would be completely life-changing, but your heart is telling you to go for it. I can't promise you that that decision will result in lasting joy, but I can tell you this. This family, when I look into their eyes, has never been happier.

I'd like to encourage you to consider what your heart is telling you to do. It may result in the lasting joy that you and I both long for.

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1: Hey, I'm Keith Stevens. If you are having trouble experiencing joy, Shanti Feldhahn has an unconventional idea that really helped her. She's a marriage researcher and writer who shares her experiences in her devotional book, Find Joy.
2: You know, it's interesting. I felt this really significant challenge from the Lord in the middle of 2020 when, you know, all of our speaking engagements were canceled, like a huge percentage of our revenue went away, as it does with any author speaker when there are no events to speak at. And I felt this really big challenge from the Lord to say, okay, your joy is not supposed to be dependent on your circumstances. And I also felt this draw to the Christmas story. You know, when the angels sort of said, hey, Jesus is born, and there's this good news of great joy for all people. That phrase, it can mean two things. It can mean that the news causes joy, but it also can mean that Jesus has come so that we can have great joy. And you know that feeling you have at Christmas where everything is just, there's this feeling of wonder in the air and it's real life holding its breath and this sense of heavenly joy invading the world. And you just feel that. And I realized that is what we're supposed to live in all the time.

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9: When Max Licato saw a man on the street who looked much different from him, he had to practice what he preaches about how to find happiness. His story is next on K.

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1: I'm Brandy Lene. One of the keys to finding happiness and joy is to make other people happy. That's the premise of Max Licato's book, How Happiness Happens. Max is a pastor and New York Times best-selling author with around 100 books. So how does that contagious happiness become a regular part of who you are?
2: I encourage people to take 40 days, set 40 days aside and say, okay, over the next 40 days, I'm going to try to intentionally increase the happiness level of 100 people over the next 40 days. And I encourage people to keep a journal. I did this, to test it. I was in Nashville. My daughter used to live here. And I was here visiting my daughter. I was downtown. And there was a fella sitting on some steps with a brown bag and a drink, obviously a can in the brown bag. And I thought, okay, I've got that guy figured out. And then I thought, no, that's not fair. I said, okay, come on, Licato, practice what you preach. So I walked over to the guy and I said, how you doing? I just wanted to tell you good morning. And boy, he perked up. He was as clear-eyed, as lucid as he could be. Turns out he travels with a country band, and they'd just gotten off the bus, and he just stopped to get, instead of what I thought was some type of alcoholic beverage, it was a Red Bull. And we had the most fascinating conversation. It was a correction of my attitude. I learned a lesson. Don't just assume things about people. Well, I don't know if it made him a lot happier. I think it did. It sure made me happier.

I say that I'm a purveyor of fine joy because I go and get to perform humor where people laugh. And I think when you're in that setting and you give yourself permission to laugh, you remember temporarily what joy feels like when you have it. And I think it makes you hungry for it and you remember that you want it in your life. So I would never say that what I do is the joy itself, but I think it points to joy. It certainly gives me joy. Joy.

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6: 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She said, no, buddy, I don't think so. And Jake goes, oh, that's right, because he's like Jesus's mom. And Macy said, Jesus's mom?

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1: I'm Donna Cruz. With as much stress as there can be in life, it's good to be joyful with just a hearty old-fashioned laugh. Julie Lyles Carr is a mom of eight and has written books like Raising an Original. She says that family life gives you lots of opportunities for that.
2: My daughter, Macy, who is now 18, was getting ready to prep dinner one night. And my husband, Michael, goes through seasons where he'll eat very vegetarian. He won't eat, you know, much animal protein at all. And so she was getting out chicken breasts to make part of our dinner, and she was giving out different items. And my youngest child, Jake, who's nine, popped up to the bar at the counter where she was working, and he was watching her, and he said, "Macy, do you think that Dad will eat that?" And Macy said, "Eat dinner with us?" And he said, "Well, no, eat that." And Macy said, "Oh, the chicken?" She said, "No, buddy, I don't think so." And Jake goes, "Oh, that's right. Because he's like Jesus's mom." And Macy said, "Jesus's mom? How is Jesus's mom like Dad?" And he said, "Ugh, Macy, the vegetarian Mary." So, you know, there are a lot of different ways that being a mom to my kids, even hearing them talk about Jesus's mom, can be really different and really entertaining.

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1: Things are getting real. Jesus, take the wheel. Only way I'm getting to the other side.

0: So many times, if we change our thinking and focus on what we have to be thankful for, that we have a roof over our head, that we have food on the table whenever you don't have to look very far in the United States and especially outside of the United States and see that there's still so many people on this planet who have so little and have less than what they need to survive. And I think whenever you put that all in perspective, and you stop and think about life and what you have to be thankful for, and just have a little bit more of a glass half full attitude, I really think that you start to find joy in the things that really matter, and you can appreciate and have a thankful heart.
1: Blessed be the name of the Lord. Blessed be your name.
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10: 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I'm about to

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2: I have a dog named Bella, and my brother and I got it for a Christmas present. My brother and I had been begging for a long time, and we eventually were getting off a cruise, and our parents said that they needed to pick something up for someone at the church because my dad's a pastor. We went inside, my brother and I kind of rolled our eyes, and because it was like an extra delay, so we went inside, and I got to see her, and she's laying on a bed, and I was like, oh, that's such an adorable dog. And I was like, well, now she's yours. And we cried. I cried so much. I cried for like the whole way home. And she's just been like a really great blessing in her life. My mom got transverse myelitis, and so she's been really chill, and she's just made our whole family smile a lot, and she brings a lot of joy to us.

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1: 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And my son's roommate is worse off than we are, and I'm thinking about picking up some extra food for him. I get this revelation that this is a way of giving spiritual food to others. And if I'm willing to go spend $25 to give some food and snacks to my son's dorm, I should be also willing to share that $25 is going to feed how many people that are going to hear your radio station. I don't have surplus. I'm giving from what I don't have, but I feel that God will multiply it.
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1: I don't really know where God is sometimes. Like, I feel like he's sometimes distant. And then the song came on today when I really needed it.
2: This is not a breakdown, it's a breakthrough.
1: I feel like giving up. I listen to you guys on my iPod. I have you on in my car. Like, it makes me feel so much better sometimes. 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You guys, I don't know how you do it. I don't know how you know, what song to play, but it just somehow it worked today, and I just wanted to let you know.
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is our living hope that's filled with gum here on Uplifting Star. Hey, good morning. Good morning. I hope this is the best day ever for you. We are so excited that you are here. Thanks for starting your day off with us. Thanks for understanding that God provides us so much hope and encouragement and joy and all of the good stuff and none of the bad stuff through Star. We're just glad that you're part of our family. It's fundraiser time. It ends tomorrow. Oh, good morning. By the way, I'm Kristen. Hi. Nice to meet you. tomorrow afternoon, this is all over. So right now you are listening at just the right time because you get to get involved in what God is doing through Star. And what's really, really, really cool is you get to be the first one in today. And so that is a really cool privilege, right? The first one in, the first one up, getting in on what God is doing through Star, partnering with what he's doing through this ministry. That's cool. That's exciting. So we're excited to welcome you in. Let me give you the special website for today. It's givetostarradio.com. Givetostarradio.com. Here's the special phone number. It's 833-370-STAR. 833-370-7827. Thank you so much for getting involved in what God is doing through Star. I know that you've experienced it. The reason why you turned on Star today is exactly the same reason why you would give a gift. Because when things are chaotic and things are overwhelming, you turn on Star and all of a sudden God gives you supernatural peace. The only peace that he can give you. He is so good like that. He is so faithful like that. And even if you have been super grumpy today and super cranky, or maybe yesterday you're thinking about, you turn on Star and all of a sudden you are a more joy-filled person. You get to be who you need to be before you go into your home with your family. And that is just one of the simplest ways that God uses Star in our lives. Before we get into some goals here, how about we just take a moment and pray? Would you just pray with us for the fundraiser, for this radio station? So thank you so much, Lord, for the gift that Star is. Thank you so much for the privilege that we get to listen and worship and praise you all day long, 24/7 here, and that we have that privilege because a lot of countries don't have that. Thank you so much for everything that you are doing through this ministry. Please bring all of the right people and all of the right funds and help us to be good stewards of everything that you bring in. Thank you so much for every single person who's listening right now. Give them extra special blessings today. Give them good health and good finances and great attitudes, especially for the kids. In Jesus' name we pray. Amen. I prayed that one for myself, but thanks for going along with me. All right. So thank you so much for getting involved. In this next song, could we just have you jumping in right now? Just looking for one person in this song. It's Holy Forever by Chris Tomlin. I know it's one of your favorites. So, and that could look like you getting involved with $25 a month or a single gift of $100. Those two are our most popular giving levels this time around. So $25 a month, a single gift of $100. Of course, you can give whatever you want, but those are our most popular

We were away on vacation for spring break, and we got a phone call that our house was on fire. We were beside ourselves, and we came home to find out that every memory, everything was gone. This was a home that my daughter came home to as a little girl. Anything she ever had in her 12 years was now taken from her. And the other night, she just had a really, really bad night. And she said, "Mommy, why do these things happen?" But I didn't know how to answer her. So all I could do was just lay on the bed next to her, rub her back, and I started to sing "Good, Good Father" by Chris Tomlin to her. Sure.

0: And as I sang to her, she started singing back to me. And she knew the words. And at that moment, I thought of Star. And if it wasn't for Star, my daughter wouldn't even know the words to those songs. So when we think our kids aren't listening, they really are. And is it making a difference? Without a doubt in my mind.
1: Amen. Thank you so much, Peggy, for sharing that story. I'm so sorry that you guys had to go through that. You know, it's so true, because we say that a lot, where sometimes you don't have the words to say and the words to pray. And it's like, I don't even know. I'm so overwhelmed. I don't even know what to say or pray. But in those moments, you can remember lyrics to songs. And it's wild how God does that, and He brings that to your memory. And you can sing the songs as a prayer. And when Peggy didn't have the words to say, because she was devastated just like her daughter, she just sang the words to good Father over her. And that is like, that's what it's all about, right? We have these songs internalized in our hearts.

our minds, and we can sing the lyrics when our mind can't think of what else to say. And we can use, God uses them as a prayer, right? God understands. He understands your heart. So even when you're going through something so overwhelming and chaotic, the lyrics come back into your mind and you can sing those. And then you speak the truth over you and your life and your children's lives. And you get to understand that this is a communication that you can have with God that you didn't really have to think about. I love that, right? No more thinking. It's so good, and it's so amazing how God is able to use STAR in so many different ways. We celebrate it all day long. Like, how cool is that? And I know you've experienced that. So thank you so much for being here. Thank you so much for being part of our family. And today you get to join the giving family. That's exciting too, because you get to partner with what God is doing through STAR. You make moments like that, like Peggy, for Peggy and her daughter. You make moments like that happen 24/7 with your gift. That is the impact that your gift has. When somebody is struggling and they're grieving, you provide hope and a hug through the radio station. Because of your gift. That's cool, right? So here's the website to get involved. 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Here's the phone number. It's 833-370-STAR. 833-370-7827. All right, I'm just trying to see if I saw anybody pop up on the phone here. Okay, so we're looking for the first person to jump in right now. So that's you. And maybe you heard me say that before and you were like, oh, yeah, just one person. Somebody else will do it. So nobody's in yet. So we still have time for the first person to jump in this morning. I know it's early. I know we're like, oh, gosh, I got to make the coffee first. Some of you are out on the road already. So listen, who's going to be the first one in? The first one to say, yeah, God, I love this blessing that you've given me, and I want to be a part of it. I want to make this possible for me and my family and for so many other people who are listening to STAR. It's exciting, and I cannot wait to welcome you into the giving family. So one person in, you giving your gift right now at give2starradio.com. Our most popular giving level right now is $25 a month. I'm also seeing a lot of people jump in with a single gift of $100. So you can choose either one of those or whatever you like. Give2starradio.com. Here's the phone number. It's 833-370-STAR. 833-370-7827. Thank you so much for giving so generously. You are needed. It's Danny Gokey. I got you. Thank you so much for giving generously in this song.

0: Hey man, he never lets you go. He never lets you go. He never leaves you. He never forsakes you. He never abandons you. You know, sometimes we'll be going through something in life, a situation that's not great, and it can be really quiet. And in those moments, you're like, hello, God, where are you? Where are you? And sometimes you're like, are you going to show up? Are you even going to come through? And when you're in those moments, it can be really hard because we're human and, you know, we're filled with doubt and worry. And it can be even hard to remember that, hey, yeah, every other time God has come through for me. I'm speaking from experience. I'm not judging you, okay? It happens all the time. And then you have to be reminded that, yes, God came through for me every other time. So why would he be different this time? God doesn't change. But you turn on Star and you get that reminder that God doesn't change. He is still who he was last time, right? He is still good. And he has good plans for you. And you get reminded that God has got you. He's got your back in this. And he's going to take care of it. You just have to wait because it's his perfect timing, not our perfect timing. In that waiting period, you've got the peace, the joy, the hope, the encouragement, and the motivation that you need to keep going through Star. It's amazing. You turn this radio station and God speaks to you through the music and the messages. He is so good like that. So it is so exciting to be involved in what God is doing. It is so exciting to be here on this side of the radio, seeing how God has just been working in your lives. It is amazing how he does this. So we're thrilled. We love sharing these stories of hope and encouragement with you too. And what's really exciting is that God allows us to partner with him in it. He gives us the privilege of getting involved in what he's doing, and that's exciting. So it's fundraiser time. It's over tomorrow. So you're listening right now for a reason, and it is the perfect time to get involved in what God is doing through Star. So here's the website. 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Here's the phone number. 833-370-STAR. 833-370-7827. So what can you give? Well, there's lots of different options here. Actually, it's unlimited, the amount of options, because you could type in whatever your heart's desire online, okay? Whatever you choose, you could type it in. But our most popular giving levels are $25 a month. A lot of people are jumping in there. It's a great spot. It feels like a sweet spot. It's less than $1 a day. A lot of people I'm seeing are also giving single gifts of $100, $150, that kind of range. There is somebody who is listening right now who can give a larger gift. Your business has been really blessed. Your family's doing really well, and you've got some extra. You were like, God, I have this surplus. What can I do with it? How can I further your kingdom? And if that's you, a lot of people that can do that kind of gift are doing a $1,500 gift, a $2,000 gift. We've even seen a $5,000 gift. So there, the sky's the limit. You can really do whatever works for you. Thank you so much for getting involved right now. You are needed. 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

0: star, lives being changed and saved and transformed. 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
12: Hi, my name's Kurt, and I've been thinking during this pledge drive, we have electricity in our home, and we pay for electricity to make sure that we have what we need in order to take care of our family, and we're all a family, the family of God, and like if my kids go to turn the light on, the light comes on, or if I need to turn the light on, the light comes on for me, but we all need the 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when I do need it, it's there for me.
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Good morning. Welcome on in. Thank you so much for being here. Hey, I'm Kristen. Cannot wait to meet you too. We are super excited to welcome you into the Giving family today. We're so glad that you are part of our Star family, that you hear, you're hearing the messages and the songs that God has provided to just really minister to your heart today. Thank you so much for tuning in and for praying for this radio station and just for being part of it. We're glad. We're thankful. And if you hear nothing else today, hear that you woke up this morning with breath in your lungs because God has a good plan for you. So keep holding on. Keep marching forward. He's got you. And he's got this too. Hey, welcome on in. We're excited. Before we start with all the logistics of fundraising, which by the way is over tomorrow, could you just take a moment and pray with me and pray for the radio station and pray for this fundraiser? Thank you so much. So Lord, thank you so much for this day. Thank you for another beautiful day walking with you. Thank you for this radio station. Thank you so much for the privilege that it is that we get to just freely worship you here. And thank you for the beautiful praise and the beautiful music that we hear every single day. Thank you for speaking to us through the music and the lyrics and the messages here. And please bless every single person who is listening right now. Give them special health blessings and financial blessings, and bless their family and keep them all safe, Lord, and help everybody to have a really good day. And bless this fundraiser. Please bring all the right funds in. Bring all the right people to give the right gifts, Lord, and help us to be good stewards of what you've brought in. Thank you for this ministry, and thank you for everything. We love you. In Jesus' name we pray. Amen. So we want to say thank you because two amazing guys jumped in. Jim and John, yay, brand new to the giving team, both of them. John jumped in. We were asking for $500. That was the need for the end of the hour last hour. And John was like, you know what? I got it. $500. Thank you so much, John. That's amazing. Yay. So super thrilled about that. And then Jim just jumped in, the first one in this hour, just jumped in. $200. Woo! Brand new to the giving team too. So welcome on in. We are super glad that you're here. Thank you so much for joining the giving family. This is a special elite team of people who give to the radio station. And you might be thinking, there's hundreds of thousands of people who are listening, especially because we have an app so people can listen to us overseas and everywhere else. But there are so many people who are listening, but the amount of people who actually jump in and give a gift is only about 2% of people. So when we say you are part of an elite group of people who support the ministry of Star, we mean it. And that is really, really, really cool. So we're super glad that you're here. Thank you so much for getting involved. And you can get involved too at givetostarradio.com. Givetostarradio.com. Here's the phone number. It's 833-370-STAR. 833-370-7827. Oh, this is one of my most favorite songs that we play here. So it's Maverick City Music, Fear Is Not My Future. And listen to the lyrics, sing them over your life, okay? But before we start the song, get your gift in. So during this song, we're looking for two people jumping in with their gift. And that could be you jumping in with $25 a month. 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So it's super exciting. 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Okay, so you and a friend during this song, Fear Is Not My Future. 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

0: was a little over a year ago, September 9th last year, God radically set me free from a 28-year heroin addiction. And at the same time, it wasn't just a heroin addiction. He set me free from every mental obsession I had. I had some serious mental health issues. I had been through some PTSD, some really bad traumas, and I was suffering. But as a kid, I remembered, you know, hearing about God, and I knew other people who had personal relationships with God. So when he set me free, though, I wasn't in church or anything, so I just started listening to your music. And it was like everything I was going through, you guys would feed me what to sing. I was in a homeless shelter this time last year, walking around singing about he was my Jireh. And 2 days ago, I got approved for a brand new apartment. The music you pick, it goes into people's spirit. And even if we don't even understand all of it, which I do now, we're still saying it and speaking those things over our life. And that same God stepped up and was everything to me through this.
1: Jerry really went through it. And thank you so much for sharing your story, Jerry, because that was a lot. It was really heavy for such a long time, and Jerry didn't even know what she was singing. She's like, I don't even know what this means, but I'm going to sing it. And God answered that prayer even when she didn't know what she was praying. How much has changed in just 1 year for Jerry? And you know what? Things can change in the blink of an eye because God just works miraculously in our lives. But it's all in his perfect timing, right? So when you're going through it and you don't know how it's going to turn out, you turn on Star, just like Jerry did. And you listen, and you sing, and you praise, and you worship, and you just trust that God is going to work it out. And I'm telling you, he does. And it's not always in the way that we think that he should do it, or in the way that we were hoping that he would do it. But he always works things out for our good, even when you don't see it now. A couple of years from now, you're going to look back, and you're going to say, oh yeah, now I see it, now I get it. Oh, in the meantime, we've got you covered. We're going to give you that hug through the radio station, through the music and messages here. You know, God is amazing working through all of this to speak to you in a way that only you could understand. It's so cool how he does that, and we love to celebrate it. We're so glad that you're here to receive it. Thank you so much for getting involved in what God is doing through Star. It's our fundraiser. It's over tomorrow, so now is the perfect time to get involved in what God is doing through Star. 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Here's the special phone number. It's 833-370-STAR.

0: 833-370-7827. Good morning. I'm Kristen. Tammy's here. We're super excited to welcome you into the Giving family.
1: Yeah, good morning. And, you know, I can't get past that image of Jerry, this woman just fresh out of heroin addiction in a homeless shelter, singing, "Jaira, You Are Enough." Not even really at the moment understanding the profoundness of those lyrics, but knowing in her heart that she had a God who was taking good care of her. Amen. And what an act of trust that was for her, which is just a beautiful thing. And I think every time somebody gives this morning, that's also an act of trust. I mean, that's another way we trust God, is with our giving, with giving to things where we know He is working, where we may not understand all of the ways it's happening, but we just know that God is here, He's working, and we want in on it. And so that's what you're a part of when you give this morning. That's what John, who gave just a little while ago, gave to. That's what Jim, who just got in, gave to. Looking for maybe a new member of the Start Giving team right now. Jim and John have given in the past, and we're so grateful they're back. They recognize how good it feels to give. But we'd love to see someone new to the Start Giving family right now. So if that's you, we'd love to see you with a gift of $100 or maybe $25 a month, or if some other amount is right for you. Here's how you get involved. 833-370-7827, 833-370-7827. 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Stepping out maybe a bit in faith this morning to give, but trusting that God is working and He will provide. 833-370-7827. 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
0: You are needed. 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

0: stopped praying that prayer. This is not your motivational message here, right? I have not prayed that since I was little. Because I was like, wait a second. But isn't that just how we are, right? We want something and we want it now. We're like, hey, this is the thing that I'm looking for. This is what I need to happen. And I want it now. And we even try to make God work that way. We're like, hey, God, I need you to do this. And I need you to do it right now. And in this way. And that's not how God works. God's like, hold on. It's like your kids, right? You're like, no. We're going to do it this way because this is actually the right way we're going to do it. And when you're in that waiting season where you have to have patience. And it is, it's the worst. You turn on star. And God gives you that supernatural patience and that peace through the music and messages here. And he reminds you that he's got it. Stop trying to control it all. He's got it and he's got you. And that's exactly what I need all the time. I know that God gives that to you too.
1: Oh, yeah, 100%. It's just a reminder that, you know, very often, instead of God changing the circumstance, he changes us.
0: Yes, that's what it is.
1: And prepares us to deal with the circumstance, right? Mm-hmm. And so we get those reminders here, and every single one of us need them. Just because Kristen and I and everybody here on Star are on this side of the radio doesn't mean that we have it figured out or together either. We need it just as much, every bit as much as you might. So we're glad you're here. We're thankful for Star. We're thankful for what God is doing through Star in people's lives just like yours. And we invite you to give, to be a part of it. The way to do that right now is by calling 833-370-7827. Although I would say it's early. Maybe talking is not what you're feeling right now, and that's totally understandable. You can also give online without having to people at all. You just don't give to starradio.com. Give T-O, starradio.com. Being as generous as you can be. Hey, thank you so much. Couple of gifts just came through. An anonymous friend with a $500 gift. Thank you so much.
0: And then Timmy, brand new to the giving team, too.
1: See, that's what we said. Looking for some new friends. Thank you. Also, thank you to Anonymous, another anonymous friend, brand new to the Star Giving team.
0: Yay!
1: $100. Thank you.
0: Yes.
1: That's how we get this done. Like, just everybody doing what they can do. For you,
0: amazing.
1: It could be 500. Maybe it's 100. Maybe for you, it's 1,000. I mean, I know that's a lot for a lot of people, but there are people who can do a gift like that. I was in a meeting recently with some people, and there were some business leaders in there. And this person was just they were just basically talking about like what's next for them in their career and whatever and what they were going to do next. And they were not saying this to brag at all. So it wasn't that, but they were just like, you know, I look at my financials and I think, you know, my wife and I, like, we could never spend all this money.
0: And I was like,
1: wow. Wow. So there are people, and he wasn't saying that to be like brag. He was literally talking about like, what do I do next with my life? And I just got kind of hung up on that. And I thought, you know, I often underestimate the giving ability of people because I base it on what I know I could give. Right.
0: Yes.
1: I base it on what I think I could
0: account.
1: Do. Right. But I know that there are people that are listening right now that kind of are like that. You know, they've done really well in business and they've been great stewards of their money and they've built up an abundance and could give a gift like $1,000 or $5,000 and not even bat an eye. And so if that's you, we're going to boldly ask you for it. We're going to say, yeah, your money could be used in really a powerful and amazing ways right here, right now. 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

0: Come on. Woo! Welcome on in.
1: It is the...
2: Sorry, it was really loud. I'm sorry. No, I realized what I did people, after I did it.
3: I think of people like who have their phone, their app, like set to alarm, right? So like they wake up to Star every day because they appreciate the peaceful music that wakes him up. And then during fundraiser, it's a different kind of wake up.
0: Sorry.
3: But it's okay. We need your attention.
0: After
3: it's
0: I did it. It's my brain was like, stop it. It's too loud, but it was too late. So anyway, I'm sorry. Good morning. Well, if you weren't awake before, now you are. Good morning. Welcome on in. Hey, I'm Kristen. Tammy's here too. Unless you're mad at me, then I'm Chad. Okay. Thank you so much for being here. Thank you so much for getting involved. God is doing amazing things through Star and we're excited. We're so excited. And we're excited to see how he works in your life through the music and messages here. So please share your story with us. But it's exciting to get involved in what he's doing. Every single day, God is working through the music and messages here to change lives and transform lives and literally save lives. It's amazing how he does that. I know that he's done it for you too. It's why you listen. So the reason why you listen is exactly the same reason why you would give a gift. You're just giving a gift in this moment because fundraiser is over tomorrow. So thank you so much for getting involved right now. 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
3: Hey, listen, I think lives being changed, lives being saved, people coming together to be generous to keep Star Radio on the air, I think that's worth giving a shout out for this morning. So I appreciate your enthusiasm.
0: Thank you, Tammy.
3: That, you know, as you hear these stories and understand really the depth of what God's doing here and the honor that you get a chance to be a part of it, you're going to be going, woo! Too, because it's
0: exactly.
3: worth it. So here's exactly. the deal. We are kind of closing into the second half of this hour. We're closing it out. Mm-hmm. We've got 24 minutes left in the hour, a long way really to hit the goal and the need for the hour. So there is some urgency because every single person right now, every single gift is absolutely needed if we're going to hit the goal for this hour. And like Kristen said, that we're done like tomorrow night. Mm-hmm. This is over. We have today and tomorrow and that is it. So
0: right.
3: It is no longer time to sit and listen and wait. It is time to do and get involved and be generous. The number 833-370-7827. Give to starradio.com is the website. Kristen, I believe you mentioned the hourly goal. Did you tell us what? Okay, you're saying no, you
0: didn't.
3: I'm sorry.
0: Hold on. I'm grabbing the paper. Okay. 2,700.
3: Okay, and right now we are at about 800 raised for the hour. So I think that's like 1,900 left to raise this hour.
0: Yeah, perfect.
3: I can't believe. I cannot. You people.
0: You did that, Tammy. You did
3: you
0: that.
3: Just witnessed a miracle. That was an actual miracle. I'm
0: you
3: not even exaggerating
0: so
3: that I figured that out without having to write anything down. I didn't use any fingers. And I'm still like two sips of coffee in this morning. That was
0: what
3: a
0: else can God
3: miracle
0: do this morning?
3: You, right? Exactly. It is a miracle
0: the
3: morning.
0: Sky
3: I already
0: is the
3: know.
0: Limit.
3: I already know. So $1,900 left to raise this hour. What part of that can you be a part of? A $100 mm-hmm. gift. Amazing. Maybe you could do $500 like our anonymous friend did just a little while ago. John did that too this morning. Or maybe $1,000. I don't know. Whatever's right for you. You're needed. 833-370-7827. 833-370-7827. 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
0: Thank you.

God has always been pulling me. I've always felt that since I was a little girl. My dad was very abusive to me, my mom, and my twin sister. It was very rough dealing with that. And I've dealt with anxiety and depression, PTSD, from my childhood with the abuse. And every time I feel anxious or depressed or even feeling suicidal because I've dealt with that, the radio station, it just completely calms me. I feel the presence of God in that moment, and it's like a hug, you know. I feel him like wrapping his arms around me and letting me know that he's with me during the storm. And it's brought me tremendous peace.

that it's biblical brings such life to it. And saying that there will be joy in the morning, to me, it's like speaking that into existence, that no matter what my day may look like, no matter what the night may bring, no matter what the day may bring, no matter what my job may bring, or just the stresses in life in general, that without question, there will be joy in the morning. And that is factual, and you can't change facts, and that is comforting to me. That song has just uplifted me out of many

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1: Yes, thank you so much for getting involved in what God is doing through Star. It is so exciting. Okay, so we've got $1,900 left needing to be raised up here. So $1,900. Oh, not anymore. Elizabeth is in. Hey, Elizabeth. Thank you so much for getting involved. Elizabeth gave $20 a month. That's a great idea. I love this idea. $20 a month. So that every month she is supporting exactly what God is doing through Star in her life and in your life too. So that's awesome. Thank you so much. And when you give that monthly gift too, there, you can give it as long as you want. If you want to keep giving it for the rest of your life, go ahead. But if you're like, oh, you know, we ran into some situation a couple of months down and you want to say, I need to take a break, that's totally fine too. We do not make it awkward. So just so you know, thank you so much, Elizabeth, for getting involved. So now that means, Tammy, that we have, and I am not doing this math off the top of my head, I used the calculator, $1,660. So $1,660 left to be raised up, and we've got 15 minutes to do it. So we can do that because there are so many people who are listening right now. You are one of them. And if we all get involved and we all do our part, we can make this happen. So thank you so much for getting involved. How about jumping in like Elizabeth did with that $20 a month gift? $25 a month is our most popular giving level. So you could bump it up too if you'd like to. A lot of people are jumping in with single gifts of $150. An anonymous friend and John, they both jumped in earlier with a $500 gift. So that might be something that you're interested in too. The sky's the limit. You can do whatever is on your heart, but it's needed right now. So we've got 14 minutes to go. It's $1,660 needing to be raised up in the next 14 minutes. So what part of that can you do? Give2starradio.com is the website. Give2starradio.com. Here's the phone number, 833-370-STAR, 833-370-7827. Thank you so much for giving so generously. You

0: Let go of yesterday, okay? Yesterday is over. Yesterday is done. So we can move forward. We can keep going. God's got new plans for you today. It's going to be a good day. And there's new blessings in store for you. Thank you so much for being part of our family. Thank you so much for being here. Thank you for considering giving a gift and getting involved in what God is doing through Star. You know, it might not be the time for you to give, and maybe, you know, things are a little tough for you guys right now and you've been struggling. We're praying for you. Let us know how to pray for you. But would you also pray for Star? Would you pray for this radio station and pray that the right people do come along that can give on your behalf? That would be amazing too. So prayer is so powerful. It's so powerful and it changes things. Thank you so much for getting involved in what God is doing today. The fundraiser is over tomorrow. So now is the time. Now is the time. And it is exciting. It is so fun to get involved in what he's doing. So here's the website. It's givetostarradio.com. givetostarradio.com. Here's the phone number. It's 833-370-STAR. 833-370-7827.
1: Yeah, we told you before we started the last song, we still had 1660 to go to hit the goal for this hour. And so far, no one has come through during that song. We haven't seen any gifts pop through. So we're still in the same spot. $1,660 is what's needed to hit the goal for the hour. And now we have less time to do it. We've got 9 minutes to go. And so you are absolutely needed. It's so easy to kind of hear these kinds of things and know that it's important and know that you want to give and that the need is there and that Star is important in your life and all of those things. You might know all of those things, but for whatever reason, you just think, well, someone else will take care of it. Mm-hmm. But the truth is, like, nobody else took care of it during that song. So still looking for you. Maybe you're someone who could do all of it. That's 1660. I know that's not for everybody, but perhaps it's for you. But more likely, this is going to be a number of friends getting involved, maybe one person doing $500, a few more people doing like Elizabeth did, $20 a month, someone else coming along with a $500 gift. However this happens, it needs to happen in the next 8 minutes. Let's go. Here's the number, 833-370-7827. 833-370-STAR or online givetostarradio.com. 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
0: Come on.
1: And that needs to happen. 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

0: He does bring us joy. Whoop, whoop. Hey, welcome on in. We are super glad that you are here listening at just the right moment. God is doing amazing things through Star every single day. I know that you have experienced it. I know that you turned on Star this morning because you're like, I need my hope. I need my peace. I need my joy. And you know what? Yeah, I need my patience too. Okay. And God just gives you, that's me. God just gives you all of these things. He like downloads them into our mind and into our heart through the songs and through the stories here on Star. It is really, really cool how he does that. It's because it's so much more than a radio station. It's a tool that God uses to reach us in only the way that we would understand, in exactly the way that we need. It is really cool how he does that. We feel very privileged that he chooses to use Star to do that in your life. And we're super excited to welcome you in to partner with what God is doing through Star. So before we give you all the logistics, can we just pray for this fundraiser? Pray for this day. Thank you so much, Lord, for the gift that you've given us in Star. Thank you so much for every single person who is listening right now. Give them special blessings today, Lord. Can you give them some good health, Lord, good finances, and just a great day today. Bless every single person who's going to give a gift today. Bring all the right people to provide the right funds, Lord, and then help us to be good stewards of what you bring. So thank you so much, Lord. 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This ministry belongs to you, and help us to really work through it in the way that you want, in the work that you want to be done. So thank you so much, Lord, for everything. We love you. In Jesus' name we pray. Amen. All right. Thank you. Now that we've started off our day on the right foot, let me give you the website. It's give2starradio.com. 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It's 833-370-STAR, 833-370-7827. 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
1: 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And I love it when a big challenge comes through. But it always makes me nervous because, like, what if we don't hit it? 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

for the beginning of January, felt a clear calling from God on our life of what he wanted us to do this year, which was sell existing house and buy a brand new house across town, which seems crazy because we have a almost 3-year-old and 9-month-old baby. Just refinanced our house, had no intentions of doing it whatsoever, but God had clearly laid it on both of our hearts to do it. I think that same night that it first came up, I had my iPhone out and we were like, oh, let's listen to some music. And I opened up the Star app and it was Jeremy Camp's Walk.

0: And it was a total God saying, guys, I want you to walk by faith this year. I've got a clear calling in your life. Trust me on this. And ever since that, it's been one amazing thing after another. God truly does. You start in amazing ways to impact people's lives at the right time when they need it the most.
1: Oh, I love that so much. Like, we tried to stop listening. Like, stop the app, but it wouldn't stop playing because you needed that message. You needed that reminder that God is with you and that you can walk by faith, that you can trust him. I'm sure you've had those moments, too, where you just needed to hear something directly from God. Your heart needed it. And then there it was, that song or those words were spoken. And you knew it was not anything we did here at Star. It was something that came directly from God. I mean, those moments happen all the time, every single day, and they happen because people over the years have given to keep Star Radio on the air. That's how this works. 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Yeah, we have business partners who help by advertising on Star, but largely the money raised to keep Star on the air comes

$1,000 gift. And what that means for you is that the impact of your gift right now is being doubled. Up to $2,000. That's amazing. So you are not giving any more than what you already planned to give. This generous Star family member is going to double the impact of your gift. This is really, really cool. The best way to get the most bang for your buck. You know I love a good deal. Oh my goodness. This is like the best deal you can get, right? So, oh, I see Andrew's in with his gift. That was doubled. Oh, I see an anonymous friend is in $100. That became $200 of impact. Woo! All right, so many amazing things are going on right now. So $150 into the challenge right now. So there's still lots of space for you, but not a lot of time. Thank you so much for getting involved. Double the impact of your gift right now at give2starradio.com. Give2starradio.com. Here's the phone number. It's 833-370-STAR. 833-370-7827. Oh, I almost said something wrong. 7827. I want to make sure I said that right. 833-370-7827. That's the right number. Okay, so thank you so much for getting involved. Your monthly gift of $25 a month, that's our most popular giving level. 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

0: 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A very generous member of the Star family gave a really beautiful gift, a $2,000 gift. And what this means for you is that the impact of your gift is being doubled right now. But we got about 14 minutes left to do this. So thank you so much for not wasting any time and getting your gift in, doubling the impact of your gift. I love a good deal. Really love a good deal. And this is the best deal that you can get. So you give whatever it is that you already wanted to give, and this generous Star family member is going to double the impact of that. So this is super exciting. I see Jim's in. Yay! Hey, Jim! $100 doubled. That becomes $200 of impact. This is really exciting. Who's next? Oh! An anonymous friend just jumped in. $100. Yay! Double the impact of your gift here, too. Okay, who's next? We can keep going here. Thank you so much for giving so generously. Give to starradio.com.
1: 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I believe we're at 1650 left of this $2,000 challenge. And so what I'm thinking, Kristen, you know, my anxiety was a little bit that we're not going to be able to use all $2,000 if we don't match it. Like, we need to see $2,000 get raised so we can match $2,000. Right. We are on track if we can raise $650 in the next like 12 minutes or so. We will definitely be on track to get this done by the time the hour's over. So what if in the next 12 minutes, we could hear from enough friends to cover that $650, right? That could be you doing all of it. That could be a few friends doing $20 a month. However we want to get there, here's how we do it. Everybody getting involved, every gift being doubled. 833-370-7827. Give to starradio.com. Let's go.
0: 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And thank you.

0: Yes, he did. He left it in the river. Okay, thank you so much for understanding that whatever it was that happened in the past, you can leave it behind you. You can leave it behind you. You don't have to bring that into today. It's in the past, okay? You stepped into the water, you're washed clean, and now it's a new beginning for you. Thank you so much for being part of our family. Thank you so much for listening right now during a fundraiser. By the way, it's over tomorrow, so you are listening in just the right moment because God can use you to do amazing things this morning. 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Here's the phone number, 833-370-STAR, 833-370-7827. We got about 8 minutes left in this challenge here. It's a $2,000 challenge. And what that means for you is that the impact of your gift is being doubled. This is awesome. So many people are catching the vision. They're getting involved in what God is doing. I see Kristen just jumped in and she spells it the same way as me. So I love that. Yes, she jumped in with her gift that was doubled, brand new to the giving team too, so welcome on in. I see an anonymous friend jumping in with $25 a month. Yay, thank you so much. Okay, what's really cool about that monthly gift too, during this challenge, we're going to double the impact of that gift for the first entire year. So every single month for the first 12 months, we will double the impact of that. That's how we're counting that. So if you really, really, really want to make a huge impact, double, like get the most best bang for your buck, that's the way to do it. We will double it for the first entire year. So that is really, really cool. 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I see about, well, if we're going to be technical or should I round it?
1: I mean,
0: I got to be technical. So there's $1,298 left in this challenge, Tammy.
1: $1,298. Okay, so that's what's left in the challenge. And I was under the impression that we had the whole hour to do it. Kristen is telling me, no. We need to get that done sooner than that. So yes. In the next 6 minutes, could we raise all of that almost $1,300? I mean, I know the capacity. Here's what I know. I know that there are enough people listening that if everybody listening right now just did what they could do,
0: right?
1: Maybe it's $25 a month. Maybe it's $100. Maybe it's $500. But if everybody listening right now just did what they could do, were as generous as they could be, we would go so far over that needed, you know, $1,300. It would be amazing. So now, if you are just able to spend 3 minutes to get to the phone or get online and be as generous as you can be, we can make sure that the remainder of this challenge gift is met. And oh yeah, by the way, your gift being doubled, the impact of your gift going twice as far. I love that $25 monthly gift, because the way that works is right now, today, you're like, okay, I've got $25 in my bank account. I can do that today. And I'm pretty sure that next month too, God's going to provide that $25 and the month after that. 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And right now, my gift is going to be doubled. So it's like $50 every single month for a year. 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

0: sounds like I'm quoting like lyrics of songs. Every song has a message about where you are and what you need at that moment. Like it's being sung for you, and it's so profound.
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this year I was blessed enough to be able to be in an experience that was really emotionally demanding on me. When I was young, my father was murdered. I got to go through the victim's dialogue service and actually get to meet this person. And it's something that was laid on my heart for a really long time by God. And I did a lot of prayer and a lot of in my prayer closet and listening to you guys and worshiping.

feel like without that perfect song at that right time, I'm not sure I would have been brave enough to do something like this, you know, and actually obey God. And thank God I'm surrounded by good Christian men and women, and I got a radio station I can lean on and listen to good Christian.

0: But I got to meet this man. I actually got to bring my Bible in, my notes in, and we got to speak, and he was a proclaimed Muslim. By the end of it, I asked him, I said, are you okay? You seem like you're in your emotions. And he said, I feel something. And I got to watch the Holy Spirit work in the seed planted that day. And I just pray he gets saved, and I pray he's listening to the same radio station I'm listening to.
1: I don't know if you're in awe of her story like I am, because I'm thinking, my goodness, the strength that it takes to not only forgive somebody who took the life of her dad, that's huge in itself. And then for her to just want good for him and want him to find Jesus and to be saved, she went and she shared the love of Jesus with him. That is outrageous when you think about it. Like, that is only something that Jesus could do, right? So that's amazing. Wow, thank you so much for sharing that story. That is only something that God can do, to give us the forgiveness and the grace and the peace to be able to say, I forgive you and I want good for you, even though you've done this really wild thing and destroyed her relationship with her dad, like took her dad from him, you know? So that's amazing. That is wild. That is exactly how God is working through the music and messages here, to provide this enormous forgiveness for somebody who in our human way is really hard to forgive, right? So that's wild. It is so cool how God does these miracles through the music, through the messages here. And every time that you give a gift, you are providing that peace, that joy, that comfort, that forgiveness for her and her family through the music and messages here. You get to partner with what God is doing through Star, and that is really, really cool. That is the massive impact that your gift has. It's amazing. Thank you so much for catching the vision, for getting involved in what God is doing through Star. Here's the website, givetostarradio.com. givetostarradio.com. Here's the phone number. It's 833-370-STAR, 833-370-7827. And something really exciting is happening.
2: So good. Challenge alert. So exciting. And, you know, part of me just wants to, like, sit and dwell and, like, oh, that was just such a great story. And wow, how powerful and profound. That is amazing. And I do want to sit in that and stay in that moment. But also, we're kind of running out of time here on this challenge. And I need to let you know about it. We've got a $2,000 dollar for dollar challenge right now. That means your gift is being doubled, going twice as far. And right now, you can get in on this. We are running out of time, though. Truly, we've got, like, I don't know, like, 7 minutes left in this challenge, $1,200 left to raise. So 833-370-7827, 833-370-STAR. That's the number. You can do this online, givetostarradio.com. All of your dollars being doubled up to $1,200. Now, there's someone listening right now that can do all of it. There's someone listening that could do all 1,200, and you're thinking, I just want to make sure this gets taken care of. I want to see my $1,200 turn into $2,400 worth of impact.
1: Amen.
2: And I want to just go ahead and wrap this up. 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
1: 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We've really only got like one more song to be able to wrap up this challenge. 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This is awesome. So many people are catching the vision, getting involved in what God is doing through Star. This is so cool. Jennifer is in. Hey, Jennifer. Jennifer gave a $500 gift.
2: Woo! Amazing.
1: That's doubled to $1,000 of impact. That is wild, Jennifer. So Jennifer's still giving just what she wanted to give, which was that $500, which is a beautiful gift. And then, thanks to this Star family member who gave this challenge, an extra $500 of impact gets added up on top of it, doubles the impact, and it goes even farther. So this is really, really, really cool. Further, even further. I'm all tripped up on that. Farther or further. One of those.
2: Rob
1: is doing it.
2: Producer Rob is saying further, and I totally take his. He knows.
1: He knows.
2: He's got it.
1: So
2: yeah.
1: It's further. The impact of your gift is going further. At give2starradio.com, 833-370-STAR, 833-370-7827.
2: We are focused on the very important things right now.
1: Yes, we
2: okay.
1: are. We're learning so much.
2: $596 is what's left in this $2,000 challenge. Dollar for dollar, your gift being doubled. The impact of your gift going twice as far. I love to think about that, like the impact of it, because you hear the impact for the stories. You hear what God is doing here. And you know that when you give right now, we're, because of this challenge gift that is doubling your gift, we're able to take that and go twice as far with it. And then we put it in God's hand, and it's just incredible what he does with it. So
1: yes.
2: See your gift be doubled right now. $596 left in this challenge. Really need to wrap this up during the next song. Kristen, is anybody on the phone?
1: Yes, I see someone on line one. Could you grab line two? 833-370-STAR.
2: You know, really, here's how we do this. One person, one more person like Jennifer who just gave $500. Mm-hmm. One person doing $500. One person doing $100. If you want to make it monthly, if you want to turn it into a monthly gift, you can do that. However you want to do it, it's going to be doubled. Your $500 becomes $1,000 right now. 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If one person does $500, one person does $100, this challenge is met in the next song. 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If you're thinking this is someone else, I think it's you. I think it's you. You're the one. 833-370-7827. 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
1: Oh, I missed Kenneth too. Kenneth, thank you so much for your gift. $100. That's done.
2: Woo! All right.
1: Woo!
2: There it is.
1: Thank you so much, Kenneth, for giving your gift. 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

lost connection with God. A lot was going on at the time, and there was things, you know, like my marriage, my family situation. I've always been into the Word ever since I was a little girl, but I totally lost

0: I actually turned on your station one day by accident. And from that day forward, it was just like a switch came on and everything just went from sadness and anger to happiness and joy. And it was just like it spoke to me. It was just like almost God was saying, you're never too far to come back. Because at the time I was thinking I was too far to come back. And it brought me back. And I love your station. Going back to Eden ain't gonna be easy. But at least me.
1: You are never too far, never too far away from God. And in fact, you know, we think about running back to God. And truly, though, when we look at the story of the prodigal, we see a God who runs to us, which is just amazing, which is just unbelievable that really all we have to do is just turn around and he's right there. That is so, so peace-giving, just knowing that. That is so reassuring, because I know I've messed up so many times, and he has never once turned his back on me. And I'm so thankful for that today. If you are just in your car or wherever you are right now going, yes and amen, well, we're glad you're here. This is Star Radio. It is our September share, and we get the opportunity to share these stories with you so you hear what God is doing. So you get a glimpse at the good things happening behind the scenes here, what God is doing through this radio station in the lives of people, countless people in your community and well beyond. And you get a chance, the opportunity, the privilege of partnering with that right now. It really is a joy and an honor that God would ask us to partner in his work. That's what we get to do right now with our giving. And that partnership is really kind of amplified right now as we have a challenge on the table. We're getting to the end of it. We're going to give you an update in here in just a moment. But we started with a $2,000 challenge gift, doubling every gift up to $2,000. I believe we still have a little bit of it left. So if you've got a chance to get to the phone, or you can get online and give right now, you will get in on this challenge. 833-370-7827. 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
2: Yes, an anonymous friend is in with their gift. 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

0: hey, thank you so much for being part of our family here at Star. We're glad that you're here. We're glad that you woke up this morning. There's breath in your lungs for a reason. You have purpose for your life. We're so glad. We're so glad, and we cannot wait to see what God does with what he's given you. Thank you so much for being part of Star. Thanks for being here. 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Thank you so much, Lord, for the gift that you have given us in Star. 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Thank you for how you use it in our lives to speak to us, to give us the peace and joy and hope and encouragement that we need every single day. And thank you that we have the privilege to just worship freely. Thank you so much, Lord. And thank you for every single person who is listening right now. Please give them some extra special blessings so they know that you're there with them today, Lord. 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Thank you. We love you. In Jesus' name we pray. Amen. So thank you so much for catching the vision, for getting involved. We really are just so thankful for you. I see Brenda in with her gift. Thank you so much, Brenda. Yay! Up! Melinda, brand new to the giving team, and Melinda gave $27 a month. Yay! That's amazing. Thank you so much, you guys. We're so glad. Who's next? Give2starradio.com, 833-370-STAR.
1: And so this is, by the way, we have just one morning left of the fundraiser. And so if you normally listen in the morning on your way to work, you're about out of time to be a part of September Share. I just want to call that to your attention because you might think, oh, well, I'm sure they're going to be doing this again next week and I'll get to it then. And that's just not the case. In fact, we hear a lot of times from people after one of these, you know, fundraising events is over. It's like, oh, I missed it. I heard you doing it. I was going to do it. And then I didn't. And then it was over. So I just want you to know we've got the rest of today and tomorrow. And then the fundraiser is over. And if you're only a morning listener, you really are genuinely kind of in the last little bit of your opportunity to give. The amount that you give, well, you know, there are all kinds of options. It really depends on what you are able to do. It depends on what is a sacrificial, generous gift for you. For some people, that's $20. And we celebrate that. We recognize that as a real act of faith. For other people, that same level of sacrifice looks like $2,000. You know, it's just what is right for you and your family. The most popular giving levels, it seems to be $100 one-time gift or $25 a month. Very popular giving levels. But whatever's right for you, would you just take that little leap of faith right now? Maybe push through that little bit of uncertainty. I don't know. And it's weird for me, Kristen, because I am a child of basically the 80s and early 90s. And so I spent the best part of my teenage years on the telephone. I mean, I was on the phone all the time. But now I hate making a phone call. I will put it off. It is just so, like, this, oh, I gotta call somebody. This is gonna be so hard. But so if you're feeling that way, first of all, I want to encourage you to push through, right? Like, just do it, because you're gonna feel so good after you do. When you get done with that call, you're gonna be like, yes, that was amazing. But if you don't want to call, we got you covered. You can do this online too. 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So what is right for you? Let's hear from you right now. Again, one more time. Here's the number, 833-370-7827. 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
0: Thank you so much for giving so generously. You are needed. This is That's the Thing About Praise here on Uplifting Star. Thank you.

TV over and over, and so he said, you know, there's a radio station that plays the songs all the time, and so, like, started listening to Star, and it's through the songs and the ministry of my pastors and the people I knew in recovery, you know, I realized that I was loved.

0: I would say it would harm my sobriety if I didn't have STAR.
1: Wow. You know, we hear from so many people who are in that recovery place, who are part of that, you know, community of people who are trusting God day by day by day to stay on the right path and to stay sober. And, you know, I think we all have something. We all have something that is a burden for us. We all have something that demands way too much of our attention, something that holds us back from really experiencing that full, abundant life and relationship with Jesus. We all deal with it. For some people, it's drugs. For some people, it's what they're watching on their phone. For some people, it's money. For some people, it's food. We've all got the thing. And so knowing that you can just turn on the radio and exchanging the things that are holding you back, exchanging those things that you're addicted to for God's goodness and grace, that happens here every single day. Mm-hmm. And so when you give, you are giving to that kind of work. You're giving to that kind of healing, that kind of recovery ministry. That's what's happening here every day. And we thank you for it. Thank you for being part of the STAR Giving family. We would encourage you to do that today as we are in almost the final day. Tomorrow's it as far as our September fundraiser. Still a long way to go to hit the need. And so you're needed right now. 833-370-7827. Give to starradio.com.
2: Sometimes it really helps to know what the actual goal is for the hour. So we like to tell you like little chunks. So for the entire hour this today, we are trying to raise up $2,700. Sorry, it was like, what? I can't read. I don't have my glasses on. Should have put them on. $2,700. So that's the goal for the entire hour. I do see that Brenda is in and Berlinda is in. Thank you so much for your gift. Yay! All right, so already we're down to $2,580 to be very precise here. So that's what's left in the hour. So in the next 15 minutes, could we just together raise up the first step $500 of that? So that could look like you jumping in with a single gift of $500 if God has allowed you to do that. It could look like you jumping in with our most popular giving level, which is $25 a month, and then some friends jumping in with single gifts of $100. We can break this up any way we want, but the point is that you are needed and your gift makes an impact. So when you see that the goal for 15 minutes is just $500, you can see how much of an impact your gift really does make to further this along. So this is really exciting. Thank you so much for getting involved. You are needed. Someone's on line one. Could you please grab line two right now? 833-370-STAR, 833-370-7827. 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So we got 14 minutes to go here. $500. You need to be raised up. Someone's on line two. This is so exciting. Could you grab line three? 833-370-STAR. 833-370-7827. 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And thank you so much for giving.

0: Ann Wilson here on Uplifting Star. Hey, good morning. Welcome on in. We're super glad that you're here. Thank you so much for joining us, for being part of our family here at Star. Today, you get a really special invitation because you get to be a part of the giving family. And that is a really elite group of people who listen to Star, who believe in the ministry, who understand the value of partnering with God in this ministry. And then you give a gift. And it's so exciting when people choose to join the giving family. So we want to celebrate that. We're thrilled with how God has been working in your life through the songs, through the stories here on Star. And we can't wait to see what else he's going to do. So here's the website. It's give2starradio.com. 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Here's the phone number. It's 833-370-STAR. 833-370-7827. Thank you so much for being part of our family. Katie's in. Hey, Katie. Thank you so much. Woo! Thank you for your gift, Katie. Okay, who's next? Thank you so much for joining.
1: Yeah, we love to see it. We love to see people catching the vision and recognizing that God is really on the move here. Yeah. You know how he uses Star in your family and in your life. And now you get to hear these stories about these just really incredible, powerful stories about how he is using these songs very uniquely, very personally in other people's lives. And then you're invited to be a part of supporting it. For some people, that looks like $25 a month. For others, it looks like $100. For some people, it is, you know, $1,000 or $2,000. Every gift is needed. You know, one thing to think about too, you've heard us do these challenge gifts in the past where someone gives a large gift and then we're able to take that gift and use it to inspire other people to give. So if fun. You were already considering like a $1,500, $2,000 gift and you wanted to use it as a challenge gift, we can make that happen. Just when you call or go online, let us know that you would like to inspire other people to give with your giving and we'll get it done. So here's the number, 833-370-7827. 10 minutes left before we get to the bottom of the hour. Could we hear from just two friends in the next like 10 minutes? One person giving a gift of $100, because, you know, I'm looking at these like really popular giving levels. So one person giving a gift of $100 and someone else doing that $25 a month. You know, just which one of those is right for you? Will you be one of the people who either gives $100 or $25 a month in the next 9 minutes? We could get this done in the next song. Truly.
0: Yes.
1: But let's just give it 9 minutes. 833-370-7827. 833-370-STAR or give2starradio.com.

0: course, Frank here on Uplifting Star. I love that one. I love that one because it's a good way to speak over your body, right? It's like, I tell my body, you're going to praise the Lord. And I also love it because my four-year-old son, he is obsessed with Forrest Frank. And so he knows the words. So I love that he's singing, like, I tell my worries, you got to go away, you know? And I tell my mind, we're going to praise the Lord. You know, like, I just love that. I love that that's what he's singing over himself every day. And wow, that is just a priceless gift. I'm so thankful for Star and the value that it has in my life. I know that you are so thankful for it. That's why you're listening today, because you know that God works through the songs and the stories here on Star. And really, he just speaks to you. He speaks to your mind. He speaks to your heart. And you can sing those songs over your life too. It's like a prayer. It's so good. It's so good. There are so many ways that God uses Star in our lives, and we're grateful that you are along here for the ride. Thank you for being part of our family. Today you get to join the giving family too, and that's exciting. So here's the website. It's give2starradio.com. 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Here's the phone number. It's 833-370-STAR, 833-370-7827. So, Tammy, we got 3 minutes to go. And thank you so much to John for jumping in with his gift. Yay! Chris jumped in with his gift. Thank you so much, Chris. Oh, Chris said, Christian radio changed my life at age 19. And here I am at 66. I love that. Still loving the music and personal touch of radio. Thank you for all you do. Thank you. Thank you for being here along the ride, Chris. That's amazing. And Katie's in too. So thank you so much to you guys. So that means we've got $100 in here right now towards the goal. And so we need $400 to be raised up in the next 3 minutes. But we can do this if we all do this together. Right, Tammy?
1: All right. Everybody getting involved right now in the next 3 minutes. You said $400?
0: Yes, $400.
1: Mm-hmm. Okay. So one person could do it all, right? And if you wanted to make it monthly, that would be fine too, however you want to break that up. Or we could hear from four friends each doing $100. That would get us there as well. Or a few friends doing $25 a month. That gets us there. However we want to do this, let's just get it done. Every single half hour has goals. Every hour has goals. That's how we get to the finish line tomorrow evening. You're needed right now. 833-370-7827. 833-370-STAR. 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

0: My son was pretty much at rock bottom, and we found out he was addicted to various different substances, and we put him into a Christian recovery program. And up until that point, I hadn't been particularly a good Christian, but I knew that that's where he needed to be.
1: Smoke clouds all around, couldn't see your face.
0: It's heartbreaking. You question yourself as a mother. You question every decision you've ever made. And I remember driving home, and I was in the car by myself, and I don't even know how I got home that day. I was crying the whole way and just talking to God and saying, you gotta help us. I need to get through. We need to get through this.
1: Hold on.

allowed to go down and visit and take him on a gay outing. And he suggested we put on a Christian radio station in the car while we were driving. And I really wasn't aware of what contemporary Christian music was like. And when I came back after visiting him, I decided I needed to find a Christian radio station. And it's what I listen to every day. It's what I listen to when I get up in the morning. It's what I have on in my house. I find so much comfort and peace when I have

0: family so much closer and changed our priorities that even though it was probably the most horrible time for all of us, looking back, it was actually a blessing.
1: Amen. It's kind of hard to think of things that way, right? When you're in the middle of it. And I'm sure that when Joanne was dropping her son off to a rehab because of his addiction, she probably wasn't thinking, you know what? This is such a good moment in our lives. You know, it was really hard. And you might be in a situation right now where you're like, this is really hard. This is overwhelming. But Joanne now is saying, you know what? It was such a hard time for our family, but it ended up being such a blessing for our family. That's amazing. Because in those moments, her son started listening to Christian radio and he found Jesus. Then all of a sudden he tells mom, let's listen to Star. And then she finds Jesus in Christian radio. It is wild how something like going to a rehab made that possible. It's wild when you think about it, right? And it's because God doesn't work in ways that we could choose for ourselves, right? He doesn't work in ways that we would even think to make things work. We're like, hey, do it this way. And he's like, no, I got a better way to do this. Let me do it. So when you're in that waiting period and you're wondering, how is this going to turn out? You turn on Star and you get that reminder that God's got a way, and it is a perfect, beautiful way. Just keep trusting. Just keep holding on. It's why you listen to Star, because that reminder is there for you whenever you need it. And God is so good and so faithful to give it to you. He is so good. We're so glad. And we love to celebrate how he's been working through Star in your life. Thank you so much for getting involved in what he's doing, for partnering with God in this ministry. That's what you're doing today. Hey, fundraiser is over tomorrow. So now is the time to get involved. Give to starradio.com. 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Here's the phone number, 833-370-STAR, 833-370-7827.
2: A big Star thank you to Grace giving a gift of $200. Thank you. We appreciate that. That was a big step of faith to get to the phone. Or did Grace go to the phone or did she go online? Let me see. Probably. She went to the phone. Yeah. She made a phone call and gave that gift of $200. Thank you so much. We'd love to see your name pop up next. We love to celebrate with you. When you give, it is a celebration, right? Like, it is just a celebration that you caught the vision, that you invested in the good things that God is doing here. And then now, the next time you hear stories on Star about how God is using the station, you'll know I had a little something to do with that. And that is amazing. So here's the number, 833-370-7827. 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

0: do. There are so many places in our lives where we think this is dead and dry and done, and we write it off and we think nothing can come from this. But with God, all things are possible, right? Nothing is impossible for Him, and He can breathe life into those dead, dry places in your life. Oh, it's so amazing. When you need help remembering that, you turn on Star, you hear a song, you hear a message that reminds you that nothing is truly done with Him. Mm. He can do the impossible in your life. And then we get to celebrate it together when He does come through like that. It's so cool how He performs all of these beautiful miracles every single day. And we love to hear those stories. Hey, welcome on in. You are listening to the Star Fundraiser here. It's over tomorrow. So now is the time to get involved in what God is doing through Star, and what a privilege it is that we get to be involved in what God is doing. That's cool. We get to partner with Him in the ministry that He is providing in your life, in so many other people's lives every single day through Star. 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Here's the phone number, 833-370-STAR, 833-370-7827. Something exciting's happening, Tammy. Oh my goodness. Okay, so this all just came together just a little while ago. A very generous friend of Star just this morning came along and said, I would like to give a gift that inspires other people to give. We call it a challenge gift. Michelle is the person who came up with this. Thank you, Michelle. $1,700.
1: Amazing.
0: That's $1,700 available Amazing. Right now to double the impact of your giving. I think about it this way. Like, if you were at the grocery store and you were checking out and, you know, you had your milk and your bread and your peanut butter, and the cashier was like, okay, that'll be $75, because that's the world we live in right now. And then someone came along and said, hey, I'm going to give you another $75. So now you can go get more stuff, right? That's kind of the same thing, right? You can grab some eggs. Wow, you are living high on the hog. Anyway, that's kind of what this is like, right? You're coming along and you're saying, well, I have $100 to give, so I want to do $100 worth of impact at Star. And then Michelle says, wait a minute, hold on, I'm going to give you another $100, so $200 worth of impact can happen. That's what is happening. That's why these challenges are so exciting and such a good time for you to get involved. $1,700 is available right now to double your gift. Here's the number, 833-370-7827, 833-370-STAR, give2starradio.com. 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They don't last forever. And right now, we are looking at quarter after as to when this challenge ends. So, not a lot of time to raise $1,700. Less than 30 minutes. Please don't sleep on this. This is your moment. This is your time. 833-370-7827. 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
1: It's challenge. Thank you so much for getting involved in what God is doing through Star. 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That's exciting. And right now, the impact of your gift is being doubled. Woo! Thank you so much to Michelle for your generous gift. Michelle gave a $1,700 gift.
2: Amazing.
1: Right? 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Tammy, we are running out of time here.
2: Yeah. Is anybody on the phone? Kristen, you can see the phone zone.
1: Yeah, nobody's on the phone just yet, so room for you.
2: Okay, so I will not panic. God is in control. But here's the thing. We've got a $1,700 dollar-for-dollar challenge, your gift being doubled up to $1,700 right now. With nobody on the phone and only like 20 minutes to get this done, we're going to need to see some movement here. We're going to need to see this phone ringing. And so please do not expect that someone else is going to do this. Just go ahead, and if you've listened, if you've thought at all about giving, if you've considered giving, first of all, thank you. Thank you that you would even consider it. Secondly, I don't want you to miss out on this opportunity. 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
4: So I used to hear this and think, well, that's kind of morbid or macabre or something. 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

0: desperately in need of God's love and the reminders that He has forgiven us and that He loves us. And when we turn on Star Radio, we get those reminders in such an easy and beautiful way. 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Good morning. I'm Tammy. This is Star Radio. And I know things are sounding different today. It is our September fundraiser, and you are needed right now. We've got a challenge on the table, an opportunity for you to have your gift doubled right now. Let me give you the number right off the bat so you know how to get in touch. 370-7827. 833-370-7827. Or give to starradio.com. That number 17, I started to say, there's $1,700 in this dollar for dollar challenge. Matt is here. Matt joining me right now and looking for you to be the next person to get involved in this. Good morning, Matt. Exciting time for you to be jumping in.
1: No doubt. A couple of people have given, a friend staying behind the scenes with a $100 gift. That gift has been doubled. And then another friend remaining anonymous with a $50 gift also doubled. So there's some money given against that $1,700 challenge gift from Michelle, but still plenty of time, still plenty of opportunity, just not a lot of time. 833-370-7827, or you can also do online. It will count there as well at give2starradio.com. If you give a gift online, it does go towards the challenge. I think we said another 10 minutes left on this $1,700 dollar for dollar matching opportunity. And the reason you would get involved is not because you've got a chance to double the impact of your gift. It's the reason you would get involved now, but the reason you would consider giving a gift at all would just be because you know how you feel when you listen to Star. You know how God uses it to minister to you day in, day out. The songs and stories, they make a difference. As you prep for the day, you get the kids ready to go, and you head off to work every morning. They make a difference in how you show up throughout the course of the day. Try going without it for a while and then call us back and go, hey, I get your point now, because without it, I feel like I'm more negative. I just am stressed out all the time. I just don't. Like, it makes a tangible difference in our hearts and lives. That's why you would give. You're just giving now because we've got the opportunity to double the impact of your gift.
0: All right, one more time. $1,550 left to double your giving right now. You know, even in the next, 4 minutes, could we knock out the $550? If we have any chance of getting here in the next 10 minutes when this challenge is supposed to be over, we're going to need to knock out that $550 right here during this song. So you could do all of it. You can do part of it. Whatever you can do, would you do it right now? 833-370-7827. 833-370-7827. Star, give to starradio.com. Thank you so much.

on vacation for spring break, and we got a phone call that our house was on fire. We were beside ourselves, and we came home to find out that every memory, everything was gone. This was a home that my daughter came home to as a little girl. Anything she ever had in her 12 years was now taken from her. And the other night, she just had a really, really bad night. And she said, "Mommy, why do these things happen?" But I didn't know how to answer her. So all I could do was just lay on the bed next to her, rub her back, and I started to sing "Good, Good Father" by Chris Tomlin to her. Sure.

0: And as I sang to her, she started singing back to me, and she knew the words. And at that moment, I thought of Star, and if it wasn't for Star, my daughter wouldn't even know the words to those songs. So when we think our kids aren't listening, they really are. And is it making a difference? Without a doubt in my mind.
1: Peggy, thank you so much for being open to share that word of testimony. You know, all of us end up with bits of news and circumstances that

0: fix the fact that their house burned down. Although, miraculously, he could have very easily put it all back together, but he didn't. But what he did say through the songs and the stories on Star is, I've got you, even in this, even though it feels really hard, even though it's really tough to understand, I'm here, I see you, and I'm holding you. And that's a really powerful thing, only possible because people have given financial gifts so that when Peggy and her daughter needed Good Good Father, it was there on Star.
1: Yeah, and, you know, we would pray and hope that, you know, nothing like that were to happen to you. But the truth is, like Matt said, you know, we all have those moments when the phone call comes and everything changes, or the email, or the bad financial news, or the doctor walks into the room. Like, there's always a moment in our lives. And what we've been putting into our hearts up until that moment is an absolute indication of how we're going to be prepared and how we're going to respond to that moment. So we're glad you're here. We're glad you're putting these songs, these words into your heart today. And we're asking you to consider giving to keep Star on the air going strong for the weeks and months and years to come, for those circumstances of life change that will inevitably come to each of us. When you give, you are supporting the songs that help us get through these moments. Now, we've got a crucial kind of thing happening right now. Somebody gave a $1,700 challenge gift a little while ago. It was Michelle. She gave it earlier when Kristen and I were on the air, and she was so kind and so generous, and she said, you know what, I want to use this $1,700 to inspire other people to give. Now, we understand that this time of day, you know, there's less people necessarily listening than normal, and so putting a $1,700 challenge out during this time of day is a little bit scary.
0: Risky.
1: It's a little bold, it's a little brave, but we believe that with your help, we can get it done. In fact, we've already heard from a few friends, so we've got $1,550 left in this challenge. Not a whole lot of time to get it met, though, and the longer we go, the less likely it's going to be that we get it hit. So right now, in this moment, let's see a whole outpouring of people just being as generous as they can be to hit this challenge and get your gift doubled. The impact of your gift goes twice as far. If you're like, well, what's in it for me? That's what's in it for you. Your giving going twice as far right now, so you can have the joy of knowing not only did you give, but what you were able to give, the impact of it went way further than your bank account would have allowed. 833-370-7827. Give to starradio.com.
0: Hey, Robin, thank you so much. 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

0: Exciting times here at Your Star Radio as we are in the midst of a $1,700 dollar for dollar challenge. Brenda, thank you so much. Your gift was just doubled. Robert, your $200 just like that became $400. Eileen, thank you very much for your $100 gift. That was doubled as well. All of this because Michelle came along a little bit earlier and said, I have $1,700. I want to give it, but you know what? I want to inspire other people to give. I love it when that happens. And so she's doubling your gift. She is helping your gift go twice as far. And so, you know, I don't believe at all in the mindset that my gift is too small. Like, there is no such thing as a gift that is too small. But if that is something that has been kind of going through your mind, like, well, do they really need my $100? Do they really need my $50 or whatever? Well, the good news is that right now, because of Michelle's generosity, your gift is going to be doubled. And so if the size of your gift is the thing that was holding you back from giving, well, then my goodness, right now is definitely the time to follow through and be so like thankful that your gift just got doubled, maybe going further than your bank account would have allowed it. 833-370-7827. Give to starradio.com. We'd love to see your name pop up next so we can thank you.
1: Hey, David. And David, thank you so much. Brand new to the team with a gift of $100. So now down to what I think to be $769 to go in the fundraiser in terms of like this challenge, the $1,700 matching challenge from Michelle. She gave this gift. And we still have $769 left to be claimed by your generosity. When you give a gift, you're partnering with Michelle, and the impact of what you give is being doubled up to whatever amount you give. So if you give $25 a month, like our friend did just a little while ago, for the next year, every month, Michelle's also giving $25. So it's like $50 of impact every month. Just another way for you to get involved. But realize this, we are in overtime right now on the fund, on the challenge. So don't miss out on the opportunity. $769 to go. 833-370-7827. Again, 833-370-7827. And online at give2starradio.com. Thank you so much for getting involved. 833-370-7827.

0: It's Uplifting Star. Welcome in. Thank you so much for being here. It is the final moments of a matching opportunity from our friend Michelle. It's the fundraiser, by the way, on Star. This is where we pause what we normally do, invite you into the team that gives financially to keep Star on the air and going strong. We share stories about how God is using Star in the lives of people just like you in hopes that you would hear some of your own story and go, yep, I'm compelled to give because he's done that same thing in my life as well through the ministry of Star. Michelle gets it. She gave the $1,700 gift and said, use it to inspire everybody else on the team to give financially. So the update is we started that the end of last hour, and we're down to about $769 left in Michelle's generosity yet to be sort of matched or given against. So how this works is David and David, for example, gave a $100 gift that became $200 of impact because they're partnering with Michelle. If you give $25 a month, every month it feels like it's $50 because Michelle's generous gift is well on top of that. So all gifts are being doubled for just another moment or two right now, up to now $769.
1: Yeah, I feel like Michelle came along and gave, like, put up the high five. Like, come on, guys, let's do this. And if we don't get it all matched, if we don't finish up this, you know, $769 left, we are leaving Michelle hanging. We cannot leave Michelle hanging. Your gift is going to be doubled right now, up to $769 left. That's what's left of Michelle's initial gift. We would love to see your name come through. We would love to celebrate the fact that you caught the vision and partnered up with Michelle and got your gift doubled right now. 833-370-7827. 833-370-STAR. 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You know, we can't stress this enough. The reason that you give is not because your gift is being doubled, right? The reason that you give is because you listen to Star. You know how important it is to be able to simply turn on the radio and receive the good things that happen here every day through the airwaves. 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Now, the reason you give now is your gift is doubled. And we are truly running out of time on this. 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
0: 769 to go. That's what's left on Michelle's challenge. I'm wondering if there's a 769 hero. You can say, you know what? 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I'll just take care of this. I see you, Michelle. I appreciate what God does in my life in through Star every day, just the way you do as well. 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
12: 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Like it's being sung for you, and it's so profound.
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0: All right, final moments of Michelle's dollar-for-dollar matching challenge here. While back, she gave $1,700. We're down to the final 667 to go because Carla jumped in with a gift of $100. Thank you so much for that. Praise God. We have one song. Looking for some heroes to pause what you're doing right now. And because you believe in how God uses Star on the daily in your own life, you're willing to pause what you're doing and make a financial gift right now to double Michelle's generosity. 833-370-7827.
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I'm able to put the radio station on and just leave it. One of the songs, Trust in You by Lauren Diego, means so much. Recently, my family, we've experienced some crisis in our family, financial hardships, as well as making some major decisions as far as our next steps as a family, where we wanted to be.

And when that song came on, it just hit me. And I just felt as if God's here, even if the prayer is not answered, is exactly where you're supposed to be. And he'll carry you through.

0: been there in every aspect, and it's shown us that He is ultimately in control. When we're riding into school, my children beg for me to turn on the radio so they can hear what song is being played or if the morning crew is on. I know that we're making a great decision by making it a positive influence in our lives. We hear all the negatives all day long, and to be able to hear a station playing positive music, uplifting music, God music, as my children call it, it really just touches your heart. It lets you know, well, that's why I'm doing it.
1: Yeah, what you put in is what comes out. I mean, that's just how it works. And she recognizes that, you know, in those moments when life is really, really hard, that's when all of the things that we've been putting into our heart come back out. And if we've been putting in good things, if we've been putting in things from God, if we've been allowing heaven to surround us, then when we're put under pressure, we're able to stand that. And so you're here, and it's important for those reasons and for so many others. It's important for your kids to learn about Jesus in such a simple way. It's important because you can turn on the radio when you're out in at work and have other people experience the love of Jesus in a way that you maybe wouldn't have been able to share if you were just trying to talk to someone. There are so many good things that happen here every day, and when you give, you are helping to support what happens here every day. You are helping to keep these songs, these messages on the air on Star Radio. So we cannot do this without you, and we can't thank you enough for your generosity that you would even consider giving. It is a gift and it is a blessing to us. Here's how you get involved today. The phone number is 833-370-STAR, 833-370-7827, or you can give online, give to starradio.com.
2: Yeah, thank you so much for considering getting involved. Here's the reality. By the end of the hour here, so about 16 minutes left, we really need to try, in order to make up some ground and to get back on track, we need to try to add about $1,400 to the total. We can get there a couple of different ways. That's somebody doing an all-at-once gift of $1,400. That, I realize, is beyond a lot of people's budget. Most of us can't do that. So how about you jumping in with a gift of $100 or $25 a month? All of those would be big steps towards the overall remaining need of $1,400. So what part of that, because you connect with what Tammy and our other friend just said just a moment ago, what part of that would you be willing to wait, raise your hand and say, hey, I can take care of the first $100 of that $1,400, or I've got all $1,400, I'll give it all right now. 833-370-7827 or give to starradio.com. We'll never ask you to pause something that you pay money towards every month that adds value to your life in order to give the money to the radio station. But what we will ask is, if you get the same kind of value from Star in your day-to-day life that you get from that coffee drink you get every morning that costs $75, or whatever other thing that we put money towards in our finances because it adds value to our life, if you feel the same way about Star, would you consider supporting it financially? 833-370-7827. That's the number. Looking for you and one other person during this song right now, making your best gift.

0: Uplifting Star, welcome in. The fundraiser happening today and tomorrow, and that's it. We are running low on time. So if you're listening in this moment, I don't think it's an accident. Welcome. Thank you for being here. Thank you for even considering giving a financial gift to keep Star on the air and going strong. You're listening during the fundraiser, so you get it. You know there's more from this radio station than just songs coming out of your radio. It is a community of people all coming together around this big idea that we're all chasing after Jesus together, and the songs and the stories help us get through every day. For Connie, she says, I was driving away from my home to end it all, and the on-air host on Star prayed on the air, and then the next song was God speaking to me that somebody cared. She says, I've been through a lot, but I'll always be grateful to Star for giving me a second chance to hear that God loves me and will walk me through anything. For Connie, that's why she gives financially. There's been a moment where you've maybe been at a bit of a crossroads, trying to make a decision about take this job or not, get involved in this relationship or not. Or maybe it's been something a little bit more serious of like, I'm about to take a turn that could potentially drive my life into the trees, but I just feel like I want to do it. And then the Lord speaks to you through a song and rescues you from making a choice that would just have enormous negative consequences later on. It happens all the time. We hear stories about that all the time. It's happened in some way or another in your own life. That's the reason you would consider making a financial gift right now. We're trying to work on this $1,400 need between now and the top of the hour. What's happening, Tammy?
1: Yeah, so thank you so much to Aaron for your gift of $300. Aaron doing that, just amazing. Thank you so much. Also, an anonymous friend coming in with a gift of $15. Matt, I wasn't doing the math, but I think we're about $1,000 away now, right?
0: I think just a little bit over, yeah.
1: Okay.
0: Just a little bit over $1,000.
1: $1,100, that gets us there by the time we get to the top of the hour. So 8 minutes to go. So really and truly, if you've been thinking about a $1,000 gift, my goodness, right now would be the time. Right now, with a $1,000 gift, that gets us just about to where we need to be by the time this hour is over. In fact, if one person could do $1,000 right now and another person could do $100 right now, that would absolutely get it there. We could finish the hour and say, hey, the hourly goal has been met. We can move on to another hour. Again, every hour matters because this ends tomorrow night. We are only doing this one more day and then the fundraiser is over. And so, you are needed right now as we work to close out this hour. It is about lives being changed. It is about lives being saved. It is about like the story you just heard about Connie and so many others that will happen over the course of the next several weeks and months and years. But we can't do it without your help. And right now the need is $1,100. Would you be that $1,000 person or that $100 person or some other amount that's right for you? 833-370-7827, 833-370-STAR. Give to starradio.com.

0: is Micah Tyler, uplifting star. The fundraiser happening today and tomorrow, then it's over. We got a long way to go to hit the finish line of 100% fully funded by the end of the day tomorrow. And we're running low on time. So your listening in this moment becomes super important. If God has used star in your life in some significant way to remind you of his promises and his love for you, would you consider the fact that the only reason that happened was because somebody like you in the past gave a financial gift so we could be on the air in the moment that you needed to hear from the Lord through the radio? It's that simple. It's happening day after day, 24 hours a day, 7 days a week, but it's only possible because people give financial gifts. That's how we stay on the air. Aaron was the most recent to give a gift of $300. God bless you for that. And we still have about $1,100 to go to get back on track for this hour. $1,100, so looking for a couple of heroes now in the last few minutes of this hour to make a gift. 833-370-7827 or online at givetostarradio.com.
1: Oh, okay, $1,100 in 3 minutes. No big deal.
0: We can do it.
1: We can do it. Well, you know what?
0: You can do it.
1: You can do it. God can do it, and he will use you to do it. And so if you're feeling like, yeah, the part of that $1,100 is mine or all of it is mine, you can get in on this. 3 minutes to go, 833-370-7827. No doubt in my mind that this is doable. It's just going to take you and maybe a couple other people just following through. That's what it is. It's just a follow through. 833-370-7827. 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
13: Hi, my name's Kurt, and I've been thinking during this pledge drive, we have electricity in our home, and we pay for electricity to make sure that we have what we need in order to take care of our family, and we're all a family, the family of God, and like if my kids go to turn the light on, the light comes on, or if I need to turn the light on, the light comes on for me, but we all need the 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when I do need it, it's there for me.
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0: Star family, thank you so much for whatever it is that you're doing right now, letting us be a part of it, letting God into your day through this ministry. It's Slim stepping in here with Matt. It is our September fundraising celebration. We're in our final 2 days. This all wraps up tomorrow. So the urgency is right now that we need you. And we're celebrating what God does here, but also want to celebrate you. Want to celebrate a couple of people that just came through and joined the Star Giving family. We have Diane, new to the Star Giving family. Thank you so much, Diane. Welcome came through and Diane. Said, I have a $25 gift. I am jumping on in. And then Christine, also a first-time giver, new to the Star Giving family. And Christine said, I have a $100 gift.
1: Yes.
0: And I want to jump on in and join what is happening here at Star. So last couple of days, looking for you right now, 833-370-7827. Online, we're at givetostarradio.com.
1: Hey, God is responsible for all of this. He's in charge of all of this. The money that's in your bank account, he's in charge of that. How we use it, he's in charge of that as well. Let's take a moment and just offer up a word of prayer and ask for his guidance and blessing over this hour. Let's pray. Father, we give you honor and praise for today, for breath and life, and for the opportunity to do the work that you've called us to through the ministry of Star. Lord, I pray that you would just inspire generosity and cast vision into the hearts of people who are listening all across the Star family to what you can and will do through this radio ministry. Lord, would you call people to give financially to keep this station on the air and going strong? Would you help us to trust you with the financial goals, with the financial needs, with every dollar that comes in? Lord, we want to be good stewards of it. This hour belongs to you. The fundraising goal belongs to you. We just ask your blessing over all of it. In Jesus' name, amen.
0: Amen.
1: Thank you so much for praying with us. Yes. Here's the telephone number one more time. It's 833-370-7827. We are a listener-supported radio ministry. We stay on the air because people like Christine and Diane and Aaron and Michelle and Carla and David and Eileen and Robert, those have all been gifts that have come in over the last little while. People just like you

is Mexican, some stuff is home cooking, some stuff is whatever. The giving on Star is the same thing. Some people are giving $100, some people are doing $25 a month, some people are doing $100 a month. Like, the numbers are all different. But you're being a part of the team. We'd love to have you at the potluck with whatever it is that you can give. So, in the next 20 minutes, could we add another $1,000 to the total? Christine and Diane gave us a good start. Will you join with them with your best gift right now? 833-370-7827. We're looking for you and another person during this song to make that gift. 833-370-7827. You can also give online at givetostarradio.com.

I just started a new job working with disabled people, and the job has been so incredible. On my first day, I remember I was so nervous, and I was in the van with my supervisor. Her name is Anna, and we just started to talk about how good God is. And then she put on Star, and I hadn't had heard it for about maybe 5 years. And when she put it on and she started to pray right before we took off to go leave, it just brought me such peace, and I felt such a weight lifted off of my shoulders. And I think I even started to cry because I just was like, wow. And since then, it's on 24/7. The stories that I hear of people when they talk about how the radio station has uplifted them and changed their life, and how God is just working through that radio station, it is nothing but the truth. No matter what

My situation is, no matter how dark it looks, no matter how ugly and disgusting and worthless I may feel, no matter what I think, it's how God thinks of me. And even if I feel anxious, even if I'm angry, even if I feel depressed, I know that God, His thoughts are higher than my thoughts. His ways are better than my ways. And no matter what I may go through, I know that He's going through it with me. A lot of the times people just want their way, you know, out of the storm, and they want the storm to end. I want God to help me get through the storm.

0: It just reminds me that no matter what I'm going through, even if it's bad, even if God doesn't turn it around, I know that it's still working in his favor, and I trust in that.
1: Tara, doing some preaching there, right? Yeah. There. Bringing the word for all of us. What an encouragement. What a reminder, too, that... and she gets that reminder through the songs and through the stories, through the messages that God delivers on Star 24 hours a day, 7 days a week, just like you do. We all need the reminder that even if things on the outside look bad, even if you didn't get the news that you wanted, or even if you didn't get the job that you wanted, or even if your marriage didn't go the way that you wanted it to, in spite of those difficult sort of external earthly circumstances, there's something else happening on your behalf. God is working on your behalf and working all things together for the good. We have to have those reminders every day. Reading into the Bible is just fantastic and wonderful, but 24 hours a day, reminders of that promise and that hope through the songs on Star, that's valuable as well. So valuable, in fact, that we're here saying, would you join the team to keep it on the air with your financial support? If you say yes and amen to Tara's story, because that's your story too, would you raise your hand and say, I get it, I need to give some of my hard-earned cash in order to keep Star on the air and going strong? 833-370-7827. Again, 833-370-7827. You can also make a gift online right now at give2starradio.com.
2: Throw your hand up and wave it around like you were in class going, pick me, pick me, pick me, because we need you to come along and join us right now. And I want to tell you some of the awesome giving amounts that have come in the last few minutes. Actually, I'd say it's been about 15 minutes, but Aaron came through with $300. We had an anonymous gift that came in at $25 a month. Robert said, I have a $200 gift. Diane said, I have $25. Christine said, I have $100. If any of these amounts are jumping in your head and you're saying, that's an amount I can do, come along and join us. Whatever the amount is that falls on your heart and you say, this is what I can do to support what God is doing through this ministry, then come join us, because this is the last couple of days of our September fundraiser, and we have goals to meet, and we can get there, but we do that by each one of us saying, I want to be a part of the Star Giving family, and I want to join. So the number is 833-370-7827, and I'll tell you, that phone line is wide open right now. Would love for me to be able to say right now, it's ringing, I see somebody, but yeah. At the moment, I can't do that until you jump on it. And wouldn't you love to be the person that's calling right now, and I see it flashing and I go, it's ringing, and you know it's you. You're like, yes, it's ringing, because that's me. All right, so jump on the phone, 833-370-STAR. That's 833-370-7827, or we can go online to give2starradio.com.
1: All right, now, before we take a quick break here, just realize this. We were working on a $1,000 need, or sort of little goal, in the next 8 minutes. Still about $875 to go on that. $875 to go. 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So $875 remaining, 8 minutes to make that happen. 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
12: Hi, my name is Chuck. My wife and I, yesterday morning, we were having breakfast at a little local restaurant and happened to run into a former teacher of mine. And I just very briefly spoke with her and said it was nice to see her. And at the end of our breakfast, she came over to our table and gave my wife and I both a hug and laid a $100 bill on our table and said, it's just such a blessing to see you two out. And if you can use this, great. And if you can't, then pay it forward. So couldn't think of a better way to pay that forward than to make a donation. And our praise is to God and to people that he touches to do great things.
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0: Uplifting Star fundraiser happening right now. Thank you so much for being here and for listening. 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We say around here, if you're listening, you're family, so welcome. 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It's people like you that give financial gifts that keep us on the air. And from time to time, and this is one of those times, we pause what we normally do and tell you stories about how God is using Star in other people's lives. 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Karen wrote and said, I started listening to Star for the Christmas music. We go to all Christmas music at the holidays, but didn't change my radio back after the holidays because I like the more wholesome content on your station. These are Karen's words. She said, I used to listen to country, but their advertising and their DJs have gotten just a bit inappropriate at times, which is a problem when I have passengers in my car that just shouldn't be hearing those sorts of things. And listen, that everybody thinks kids when you hear that sort of thing, but some of the stuff that's happening on other radio stations, ain't none of us should be hearing that kind of stuff. And Karen has chosen Star and has now chosen to support Star financially because it's a good decision for her overall health and well-being. You make those kinds of decisions all the time. That's probably why Star is one of the presets on your car, is because it feels like a good decision for me and my family. And at the end of the day, we're also always looking for good things to do with our money. We're trying to make good choices with the way we spend the dollars that we have. And so can I just say, humbly but boldly, hey, this is a good decision for your money. I would encourage you to just strongly, prayerfully consider giving some financial support to keep Star on the air and going strong.
1: 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Like I said, one of the things that I love about when you call is I see the phone ring and I get to get really excited and go, someone's on line one, someone's on line two. And then I always imagine that where you're at, when you call, you say, that someone is me. You're talking about me. So if you want to jump on the line and let me holler, somebody's on line one. Please do. 833-370-7827. Lots of giving amounts for you to think about. One of the most popular is $25 a month. And $25 just taken out each month really goes really very far here. So if you're saying, that doesn't sound like a big deal, hopefully it's not a big deal to your wallet or your pocketbook. And also, I'll tell you over here, it's a really big deal to us. It makes big changes happen. So $25 a month, maybe it's a single one-time gift you do of $50 or $100. Maybe you're saying, this has been a really good time for our family right now, and I can do something even bigger than that. Maybe that bigger is $500 or $300 or even $1,000. We've seen that happen. You might say, I want to give $1,000, and will you guys use that as a challenge? Can I do that and hopefully get other people to come along and join me? We can double their giving. Lots of things you can do. Come along and get in where you say, this is what's right for me. So once again, give2starradio.com. That is the fastest way to join us. You can be done in 60 to 90 seconds. If you're saying this is a busy time of day for me, go online, pull up your phone, open your browser, give2starradio.com, or I would love to say somebody's on line one. So that number again is 833-370-7827. That's 833-370-STAR.
0: Hey, we're still, friends, trying to add $1,000 to the total. Fundraiser ends tomorrow afternoon. We got a long way to go to even have a shot at the finish line of 100%. So you listening in this moment is not an accident. 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Let's go.

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0: Star family, thank you so much for being here with us. It's Slim and Matt. It is our September fundraising celebration. Just 2 days left to go, and we're looking for you to join us at 833-370-7827. So here's something that's really cool that's happening. I don't know if you can see it where you are, but where we are, from our Star studio, looking out the window, there is a beautiful rainbow right now. And we always say, you know, look what God did, look what God is doing. This rainbow is stretching like perfectly where you can see both ends. You can see the whole thing. Not one of those half rainbows where you're like, but where does it go? But this one, you see the whole thing from end to end. And one of the ends is landing right on our booster antenna. Like literally, this rainbow is landing right where we broadcast from.
1: Right, right.
0: So as you hear our voices, you hear this music coming through, it's being amplified by a rainbow right now. And I wish everybody could see it, because it is one of the most amazing things. It's one of those moments where I'm literally sitting here going, look at God just putting a rainbow spotlight on the Star antenna right now. It's really cool.
1: It really is. And what's really interesting is it's not even raining.
0: No.
1: Like, yeah. No. And it wasn't raining either. And so, yeah, it's been, if anything, just for the people inside the building here and our the team that works behind the scenes at Star, it's been just sort of an encouragement for the last couple of minutes.
0: Somebody just came in right now to take a picture in the room.
1: Oh, there you go.
0: We're in two different studios, everybody, so that we don't, we got to give people, we have to have an echo thing that happens. So we're in two different rooms, but somebody just walked into my room. Hi.
1: Hey, a friend also gave a gift of $39. Thank you so much for your generous gift. They want to stay behind the scenes, but that goes towards trying to add another $1,000 in to the fundraising total here in the next 14 minutes. 833-370-7827 is the number to call. The Lord is in the day-to-day comings and goings of what is happening on Uplifting Star all the time. He is a part of the songs that we share. He's a part of the stories that we share. He is in control. And so we trust him with this fundraiser. We trust him with all of the financial support that comes in. At the end of the day, we always say at the end of a fundraiser, Lord, we want your wisdom when it comes to setting the goals and doing all that we can do. But at the end of the day, he's going to give us exactly what he wants us to have in order to move this ministry forward. So another friend just jumped in at $10 a month. Yes. Thank you so much for that. God bless you. Okay, so let me do some really quick math here. Talk amongst yourselves. I think
0: I'm going to say
1: we need $700 in the next 13 minutes to reach the $1,000 mark for this hour. $700 still. 833-370-7827. Again, 833-370-7827. You're giving because there's a difference that you feel different every time you listen to Star. You're giving now because we're in the middle of a fundraiser. 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And if you're in the place where you can make a financial gift, just realize you're making tremendous impact with your generosity, whether that's $25 a month, a $100 single gift, or maybe you want to go big and give $1,000 or $1,500. It all matters. It's all important. Would you be the next person to say yes right now at 833-370-7827 and say, here's my $25 a month, or here's my $100 single gift. You're needed right now. 833-370-7827.

0: so much for being a part of what God does through this radio ministry. It is our September fundraising celebration. It's Slim and Matt with you. 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And you've heard so many stories about how God works through Star. Stories about how God has helped carry people through grief and sickness and addiction and anxiety, through uncertainty, just through tough times and tough moments. But also, let's not forget about all the times that you're listening and God amplifies your joy.
1: Yeah.
0: Or brings smiles to your celebrations through a song, or just put some praise in the air. God works through Star in so many ways. So if you're feeling joyful right now, come along and join us because you're feeling joyful. If you've been uplifted through Star before, come along and join us because you've been uplifted. We have about 8 minutes left in this hour. We're still about $700 away from the goal that we set, hoping to reach raising another $700 in this next 8 minutes. And you can be a part of that. You can get in exactly where you fit in, whatever number lands on your heart and you're saying, this is what I can do right now. Come along and be a part of the Star Giving family. It's a great club to be a part of. It makes you really excited to listen. You say, this is my ministry. This is my church on wheels. So the number 833-370-7827. 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
1: Yeah, the financial need is $700. 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Time is a-wasting. 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

0: When you first came on the air, the first song I ever heard was My Place in This World. And it's the song that started my journey. I mean, I had already been saved, but I'm still on the fence. And I heard that song and I was like, that's it. I'm looking for a reason. I was incarcerated at the time. I went to the pastor of the church and I asked him to pray with me. I told him about the radio station and he said, that's awesome. Keep listening. If that's going to feed you, keep listening. And it did. And I am so thankful for your radio station. I'm the man I am today. In part because radio station.
1: Thank you so much for sharing that with us, Bruce. You know, we talk about all the different times that Star reaches you. It reaches you in the middle of the night. It reaches you on a long drive. It reaches you in a moment of sadness. But for Bruce, Star reached him locked up behind bars. Think about that, where that's the power of God's work through a radio ministry is it can go to a place where somebody's supposed to be unreachable, where they're not supposed to be able to have access to what's going on where we are right now, where we are so blessed to be in our world of freedom. And here's Bruce doing time for a mistake that he made, and God was able to reach him. Bruce said, I was already saved, but then I heard this song on Star and it truly amplified his relationship with Jesus. And that's just one of the many ways that you'll see that God works through this ministry. We think about just ourselves on a lonely drive. We think about ourselves in a time of need. But I'm sure Bruce at that time felt like all was lost, all was hopeless. And there God reached out to him. And now here's Bruce on the other side of those walls, moving with the Lord, sharing the Lord's love, and letting us all know, look how God worked in my life. And so when you give, that's one of the reasons that you give, is moments like that are happening in people's lives, and you get to, during this fundraiser, you get to hear about it and see how God moves, see how God works. You get to say, wow, isn't God amazing? Isn't what Jesus does just absolutely amazing? The phone line is 833-370-7827. Jump on it. If you heard that and you said, yes, God is amazing, jump on that phone line, 833-370-7827. And online, it's givetostarradio.com.
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2: 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Thank you.

0: That is for King and Country and God Only Knows. The Uplifting Star fundraiser underway right now. In fact, it wraps up tomorrow. Thank you for being here. We are running low on time, so let me just kind of explain what's happening. Friends get together and give financial gifts to keep Star on the air and going strong. We're a listener-supported radio ministry. Yes, we do have some businesses that are like-minded in terms of their values, and they'd like to be able to tell you about what they do. That covers a part of the financial need when they purchase advertising and so on and so forth, but that's not all of the financial need it takes to keep Star in operation. So that's where you and I step in and give financial gifts of $25 a month or $50 a month, or some people give $100 one time. Alice, by the way, just jumped in with a gift of $1,000.
1: Come Alice. On, Alice.
0: Thank you so much. So
1: yes.
0: Every different size, shape, gift makes this possible. And that's how the love, the encouragement, the peace, the comfort, the joy that you hear every day through the radio station is possible, is because people like Alice and Gigi and Melissa and others give financial gifts to keep us on the air. Time to time, some friends will give a larger gift with some kind of rules attached to it, if you want to call it that, as a way to inspire other people to get generous. And that is what is happening.
2: Challenge alert. This is a challenge going down. It is a $1,000 dollar for dollar challenge. So a friend of the Star family said, I want to give $1,000 and I want to inspire others to give. So what this means is any gift that you give right now up to $1,000 is going to get doubled. So if you came through and said, I have a $100 gift, it would get doubled to $200. I have a $300 gift,
0: yep,
2: it would get doubled to $600. Your monthly gift, hey, I'm coming through with $25 a month. 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So what would be a $300 impact would be a $600 impact. Whatever it is that you give right now gets doubled. So if you're saying, hey, I've got $50, let's turn your $50 into $100. I've got $100, let's turn it into $200. And this happens right now. There's a limited amount of time on it. It doesn't go on forever. But right now, up to $1,000, it's your opportunity to join the Star Giving family and watch your giving get doubled. 833-370-7827. That's 833-370-7827. And online, it's givetostarradio.com.
0: Yeah, either way works. Either way goes towards the challenge. It is on right now. So if you're on the phone, you're online making a gift, it will count towards this challenge. Slim is right. We only have three songs to get this done. $1,000. Three songs will go by really, really quickly. So don't pause or wait for the song or go, hey, I'll get to it.

In 5 minutes, because you and I both know, like, 5 minutes turns into it'll be Tuesday, and you'll go, oh, yeah, I meant to do that. Mm-hmm. If you're like me, anyway. 833-370-7827. 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This is song number one in this three-song challenge.

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1: Welcome to the fundraiser on Uplifting Star. We're thrilled you're here. 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A friend has given a $1,000 gift and said, get other people on board by doubling the impact of their gift. 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Slim is watching what's happening on the phones.
2: We just had somebody.
1: Okay, go ahead.
2: Just had somebody on line one. We just picked that up. So the phone line's open again for you. Be great. A great time to jump on. This is challenge time. So as Matt was just saying, $1,000 dollar for dollar challenge is happening. That means all of your giving up to $1,000 is getting doubled right now. This is such an awesome opportunity to watch your giving go even further. So if you're saying, I have a $25 a month gift to give, that $25 a month becomes $50 a month. Just like that. And that's thanks to a generous Star family member who said, I want to see giving go even further. Your $100 gift, you give a one-time $100 gift, it's not $100. 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So come along, join us right now, 833-370-7827. Nobody on the phone line right now. Love to see it ringing. I love the opportunity for it to ring and say, it's ringing. And you know that phone call where it's ringing, that's me. And so join us right now. Also, give2starradio.com.
1: Every gift doubled up to $1,000 right now. Why would you give? 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
8: 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I was always into quotes, and now it's like I'm quoting like lyrics of songs. Every song has a message about where you are and what you need at that moment. It's like it's being sung for you, and it's so profound.
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0: That is the second song in our three-song challenge happening right now. It is a dollar-for-dollar, $1,000 challenge. A Star family member said, hey, I want to inspire you to come along, join the Star Giving family, and double your giving. So any gift that you give right now gets doubled. $50 becomes $100. The number is 833-370-7827. We've only got one more song to go in this $1,000 challenge. So really want you to jump on right now while I'm speaking. Don't even wait for the next song to start. Come along, join right now online, really fast way. If you're saying I want to get done before the next song ends, is to go online to give to starradio.com. 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And remember, your giving gets doubled right now. All giving amounts get doubled right now.
1: 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I know we have one person online, one right now. Patty's the only person who's officially made it through to the studio at this point. So her gift got doubled, but still over $900 to go, technically, and only one song to make this happen. So your $25 monthly is doubled. 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Your $100 gift, it's doubled. It's all doubled for one more song, but don't wait till the song. If you're on the phone or you're online or you're making your way there right now, no matter how long Slim and I continue to talk, you will count towards this. So don't wait. 833-370-7827. It can be really easy to convince yourself there's a zillion people listening right now. And so I'm sure there's 100 on the phone, or there's 25 people on the phone, and there's not. There's also not a zillion people listening either. There's several thousand. But the reality is, and understand this, is that we've done research, so we know this is real. We're not making these numbers up. That if there are 100 people who are listening to the radio station right now, the most that will ever give a financial gift of that 100 people will be 2. 2% of the audience, maybe 3% if we're lucky, will give financially to keep a radio station like this on the air and going strong. So when you join the team, you are joining a really, really elite group of people, because you get it. You catch the vision. You understand the difference it makes in your own life, and you're willing to give financially to make that possible. Thank you for that call. We got to start this last song. 833-370-7827. You're giving because you know the difference that Star makes in your life every day, and how God uses it to give you the boost you need when you need it. You're giving now because you've got an opportunity to double the impact of your gift for this last song. Here we go. 833-370-7827. Everything doubled, up to $1,000 during this song. 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

0: listening to Star for the past 3 years, I would say. But this year, I've been listening a lot more. And I usually listen about Christmas time, but this particular winter, I've been dealing with severe depression. This year, with my wedding coming up, it's just been a lot on me. And I've just not been getting a lot of hours from my job, and it's just been very frustrating. It's been very discouraging. And if it wasn't for Stark constantly pumping encouragement into my heart every single day, I just don't know what I would do.
1: I've wrestled with the darkness, but I'm trying to reach for the light.
0: I do have a very godly fiance helping me out right now, that's helping me stay on track and focus on God right now. But, you know, at the end of the day, I'm very thankful to start just helping me stay faithful and focused on God even during these difficult times. I just want to say thank you. I couldn't have

0: That's why David gives financially to keep Star on the air and going strong, because it's the thing that helps him keep going through really difficult seasons in life. Your difficult season doesn't necessarily look like David's difficult season, but you know the feeling of a difficult season, and you know how important a lifeline to the connection that the Lord makes with us through songs and stories every day, 24/7 on Star, how important that is. That's why we're inviting you to give a financial gift, so that it's always there for you, for David, for other people in the community, for all of us. We technically wrapped up a 3-song dollar for dollar challenge from a friend of Star who gave $1,000, said, hey, use this to get other people on board. Jennifer, brand new to the team, with a gift of $50. That one is doubled. Thank you so much. Amy, also giving $50 and brand new to the team.
1: Yes.
0: And then Kim, giving $500.
1: Yes.
0: So, do the math on this, and I know there was a flurry of phone calls during the last song. 833-370-7827, 833-370-7827. Even though technically, like, the challenge might be over, I'm going to tell you, if you get on the phone or you make a gift online here in the next moment or two, we're going to count you towards it. We just are. And the fact that I'm not sure we've hit all $1,000 at this point yet. I think we're at about $363
1: yep.
0: away, right?
1: That's right. That's nailed it.
0: $363 away. So really, honestly, I'm trusting and believing there might be a $363 hero right now who could just go, hey, I got it all right now. Happy to give it. I see the value in what God does in my own life every day, how he changes the atmosphere in my car every afternoon because I'm listening to Star. So, yes, I'm happy to make this contribution. $363 is what's remaining. 833-370-7827. Anybody on the phone right now, Slim?
1: Not at the moment. Nope. Okay. Looking for you right now.
0: All lines open. 833-370-7827.
1: That is the line open for you right now. And then there's, of course, the express way to join us, which is online at give2starradio.com. And we're still going to count you. There's $363 left to double whatever you're giving amount. But especially if you're saying, I want to do that 363, we would love to see you right now come along and join us, because we're now in overtime on this. And you have to jump in now, because the overtime ends. It's not an extended overtime. It's overtime right now. Right now. So the phone number again, 833-370-STAR. That's 833. I see somebody on line one.
0: Thank you.
1: I see you right now. Can somebody be on line two so I can say I see you as well? 833-370-7827. It is overtime. All right, the buzzer is about to go, so we need you. All right, online, it's give2starradio.com. The number one more time, 833-370-7827.

0: Overtime is coming to an end here on this $1,000 dollar for dollar challenge. It's Slim and Matt. It is our September fundraising celebration here at Star. And this all wraps up completely tomorrow. And that means we're really looking for you. We are not quite where we want to be. Finish line is far away. But unfortunately, the time we have to get to the finish line is coming up really fast. And so we need you. And in overtime right now at 833-370-7827 and online at give2starradio.com, we've gotten to hear from a couple people.
1: Yeah, Diane, thank you so much for your gift of $100. Also, hey, Sandra in Maryland, thank you for your gift of $100. We're down to $159 left on that original $1,000 challenge. So thank you to Sandra in Maryland. Diane chipped away at that a little bit. Jennifer, Amy, Kim, all giving gifts towards that, but looking for somebody to say, hey, that last $159, I can take care of that. Your $25 a month would go over and above that. Your $15 a month would go over that. Or you could just say, hey, I got $159. Here it is, 833-370-7827. 833-370-7827. Online at give2starradio.com. You're giving because you know how you feel when you listen to Star. You know how it makes a difference in your life just having the positive connection and the influence of good things going in, which causes good things to come out. And what that looks like might be, hey, you show up better for your kids, you show up better for your spouse, you show up better for your coworkers because of the influence of the Holy Spirit through the songs and the stories on Star. I know a lot of people who they're in really tough work situations, and every day they get in their car and they drive home, and that time between the door of their office and the front door of their 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
11: 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when I do need it, it's there for me.
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0: Thank you so much for being here. It's Slim along with Kristen stepping in the building. So glad to have Kristen back here. It is our September fundraising celebration. And, you know, just a little while ago, I was on with Matt and we were doing a dollar for dollar challenge. And one of the things we asked for was for somebody to take it home for us with a $363 gift, because that's how far we are away from meeting that challenge. And I want to give a big old shout out to Randall and Randall, who heard that specific call.
1: Yay,
0: and
1: Randall
0: came through with that 363. Yes. Randall, first time giver, brand new to the Star Giving family. And Randall said, I'm going to cover that exact amount. So Randall and
1: Amen.
0: Randall, thank you so much for doing that. And now we're in a new hour. And with the new hour, new goals, new things that we need to reach. And, you know, this fundraiser, it wraps up tomorrow. And so the finish line is quickly approaching. But the thing is, the financial finish line, we're a lot further away from than the end of this fundraiser. So we really need you to keep jumping on board, to keep saying, I'm going to be a part of what happens here at Star and how God works through this ministry. So we're looking for you. We're looking for you to come along and join us, because we are not done yet by any means.
1: Yeah, you are needed. Thank you so much for catching the vision, for getting involved in what God is doing through Star. It's exciting to be a part of something amazing, something life-changing, something life-saving, literally. Yeah. Lives are being saved every single day here from people just listening to Star and God working through the music and messages here. So we're excited about it. We are so excited when you understand the value, the impact that your gift makes. It is amazing. So we're all going to celebrate together. We cannot wait to shout out your name here, because you are just joining the partnership here with God at Star. So thank you so much for getting involved. Here's the website, givetostarradio.com. givetostarradio.com. Here's the phone number, 833-370-STAR, 833-370-7827. Sometimes I think I say it too fast, so I'm like, let me slow that down a bit. A lot of people actually are giving on the app too. So if you have the Star app, super easy, just open it up and you can give right there. I love seeing that pop up. All right, so every single hour during the fundraiser does have a specific goal that needs to be raised up, and that leads to your station, Star, being fully funded. So this hour's goal for the entire hour is $2,700. So that's the goal for the whole hour. But Slim, I'm thinking, why don't we try to get this hour started off really strong and do the first 1,500 in the next 21 minutes? What do you think about that?
0: I think that's a great idea. And we'll get there one person at a time, jumping in and saying, hey, this is my giving amount. Maybe that's $25 a month. Hey, this is my giving amount. Maybe that's a one-time $100 gift. It's a one-time $50 gift. It's a monthly gift of $50. Whatever the amount is that jumps in on your heart and says, this is what I can do right now. This is how I can be a part of the Star Giving family. And then you come along and join us.
1: Yeah, givetostarradio.com. Thank you so much for getting involved. So if we're going to raise up $1,500 in the next 21 minutes, we need everybody on board. So thank you so much for getting involved right now. So we're going to play this song. And while we're listening to How Good God Is by Brandon Lake, it's a brand new one. While we're listening to this, jump online to givetostarradio.com. It's super fast there to get your gift in. $25 a month, a single gift of $100, 833-370-STAR, 833-370-7827. Can't waste any time here. Thank you so much for giving. givetostarradio.com. Here's the song. Thank you so much for getting involved during this song here by Brandon Lake. givetostarradio.com. And thank you.

0: Stephanie, thank you so much for doing life with us. You know, you've had those days just like Stephanie where you're like, I don't even want to get out of bed today. Like, what is there for me today? And sometimes you're thinking, oh my goodness, there's so many hard things for me to do today. And it can be really, really rough. But you turn on Star and then all of a sudden, God just downloads the motivation that you need into your heart and into your mind. And you have supernatural strength. You're like, where did this even come from? And it can only have come from God. And then you get up and you do all the things you gotta do. And you take care of all the people that are depending on you. And you know what? It's amazing. It's amazing. And it's because God gave you that strength. God gave you the hope and the joy and the peace to just keep going another day. And he does that. You know, each day, it just worry about that one day, right? Don't worry about tomorrow. Just worry about today. God's got you. He's going to give you the strength to carry you through today. Tomorrow, he'll do it again. You turn on Star and it's there for you. He just hugs you through the radio station, through the music, through the messages. He takes care of you and he gives you that strength that you need. It's why you listen. It's why Stephanie listens. And when you give a gift, you make sure that that little bit of strength that you need every single day is there for you. It's there for Stephanie. So thank you so much for doing that. Thanks for catching the vision. Thanks for getting involved in what God is doing through Star. It's exciting to be a part of what he's doing. Here's the website. 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Here's the phone number. 833-370-7827. 833-370-STAR. Thank you so much for giving your gift. I see an anonymous friend jumping in here. Yes. $350. Yay! Yes. That's so exciting. Yay! Oh, two anonymous friends. Thank you so much for your gifts. Oh, this is so exciting. All right, who is next? You are needed.
1: You're giving because you are a witness to what God is doing through Star. You see it. You've felt it. You want it for the next person. You are part of the Star Giving family because God does work on Star. You see all these different moments that God does work in your life. 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God is making moves. God does not rest. God is in it all. So right now we're asking, hey, I see all this. Be a part of all this. So join the Star Giving family at 833-370-7827. Phone line is wide open right now. There is nobody on line 1, 2, 3, 4, 5. That's a lot of phone lines that we could fill up right now, and you can be a part of that. So once again, phone number is 833-370-7827. And then there's so many people jumping online because we all do so much on the browser on our phone, right? 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I know you are. You're not supposed to. But I know you just can't let it go. 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

0: Star family, thank you so much for being here. It is almost done. We're wrapping up tomorrow, our September fundraising celebration. Finish line is approaching really fast, and we need you to come on board and help us reach that finish line with a whole lot of celebration. And what we celebrate is how God works through this ministry, but we also want to celebrate reaching the goal, because you're what keeps Star on the air. We do have some partners, lucky to have those partners. But what really moves this ministry is you. Same way you move your church on a Sunday, well, this is church every day. And anytime you turn us on, church on wheels, church wherever you're at. And so we ask for you to help fund this church, keep this church moving. I want to read a story we received from Henry. And Henry said, "My wife passed into Jesus's arms in 2022. She always had Star on at home, and we listened in the car too. When she was in the hospital, she would listen to Star, and one time I told her it was too loud and maybe she should lower the volume. And her answer was that she wanted it loud because it might help someone else. That was her heart speaking. I remember the help that Star provided me during her sickness and how much it supported me during that time." And Henry, thanks for sharing that story with us. And you know, she said, "I wanted it loud because it might help someone else." And that's what we're asking for you to support, is coming on board and saying, "I'm giving because maybe Star has helped you. Maybe it's lifted you up. Maybe it's brought you some extra joy in a time when you were already doing well. Or maybe during that hard time, it helped you to get through it. And now we're asking, can you be a part of that for the next person? Can you make sure that Star is here to help someone else?" The number 833-370-STAR and online, givetostarradio.com.
1: Yes. Okay. So thank you so much for getting involved here. So our goal is to raise up $1,500 by the bottom of the hour. So that's 8 hours. Oh my gosh. It's 8 minutes from now. It's not 8 hours. It is 8 minutes from now. And so far we've got two anonymous friends in with $370. Oh, I lost my phone. Okay. Here it is. Okay. I just want to subtract this. So $370. That's me every day though, saying, "Where's my phone?" Okay, so this is what's left to be raised up, and we've got 7 minutes to do it. $1,130. So that's what's left to be raised up here. $1,130. And we could do this so many different ways. So this could be somebody jumping in and saying, "You know what? I've been uniquely blessed. I know my business is doing really well. I want to really invest in what God is doing through Star with a larger gift." And maybe you're like, "Yeah, I'll just round it up to, I'll do like $1,200. That would be awesome. Give2starradio.com is the website. Most likely, though, it's going to be a lot of us doing our regular sized gifts here. So that could be $25 a month. That's our most popular giving level. And that would be amazing, you jumping in with that at 833-370-STAR, 833-370-7827. 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We can do this so many different ways, but the common denominator here is always you. You are needed. So none of it is going to get done unless you get involved here in what God is doing. So we're super excited. $1,130 is what needs to be raised up. 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Thank you so much for getting involved in what God's doing. 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And thank you.

0: final couple of days. It all wraps up tomorrow, our September fundraising celebration going on. In the last 30 minutes, we've only heard from two people, and our goal has been $1,130 left to go. Wait, a third person, Serena, I see you. Serena coming through with a $39 gift. Thank you, Serena. Serena is already a star-giving family member and said, I'm coming back to do it again with a $39 gift. So that puts us at like about a little less than $1,100 for this first 30 minutes, but our overall goal for the hour, we're still quite a ways away from. It's a little over $2,300 for the hour. So three people in this first 30 minutes. We're about to go into the second half of the hour. And with that, we need you. We need you. I told you we have a lofty goal for this hour still to go. And we get there through each Star family member jumping in and saying, I'm going to do this. I'm going to be a part of this. I see what God does at this ministry. So I'm going to ask you to jump on the line right now. We're about to take a break for a moment and then come back and play some of this good, good music. And in this time right now, I need you to jump on the line at 833-370-7827. 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
5: Hi, my name is Chuck. My wife and I, yesterday morning, we were having breakfast at a little local restaurant and happened to run into a former teacher of mine. And I just very briefly spoke with her and said it was nice to see her. And the end of our breakfast, she came over to our table and gave my wife and I both a hug and laid a $100 bill on our table and said, it's just such a blessing to see you two out. And if you can use this, great. And if you can't, then pay it forward. So couldn't think of a better way to pay that forward than to make a donation. And our praise is to God and to people that he touches to do great things.
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0: Christmas season. I really started to listen to it more, and I just kept it on the radio all the time. Had a deeper connection with God during that time, and sometimes I'd listen, you know, if I was having a bad day. Some of the songs and some of the words gave me a lot of healing, too. You guys play The Truth by Megan Woods, and that's my favorite song because sometimes I feel like a failure, and, you know, sometimes, you know, the enemy's talking to me, and I'm going through the diaconate program right now with my church to become a deacon. I get, you know, say, well, maybe I'm not worthy enough to serve or, you know, be part of what God's asking me to.
1: The

0: hadn't known that at all. And his child, and as she says, made in the image of a perfect king.
1: Mm-hmm. That's right, Kenneth. You are made in the image of God, and you are valuable. Your life is so precious. It is so important. God has so many good plans for you. That's all true for Kenneth, and he learned that here on Star. And hey, it's all true for you too. You are important. You woke up this morning with breath in your lungs for a reason. Okay? That means that God has a good purpose and a good plan for you. If it's not good right now, that means it's not over yet, baby. It's coming, okay? There is good coming your way. So you got to keep holding on because God's got something amazing in store for you. And honestly, we can't wait to see what he does in your life. And when that miracle comes through, please tell us all about it. We want to hear about it. Welcome on in. It is fundraising time here at Star. It's over tomorrow, so not a lot of time left here. We're super glad that you are here in this moment. You are needed. Your gift makes a difference. And make sure that that message of hope and encouragement, that message that your life has value, is here 24/7 for you. Whenever you forget and you need that reminder, you turn on Star and there it is. God speaking to you through the music and messages here on Star. It's why you listen and it's why you give. And right now you're giving just because you're like, God, I love this blessing and I want to be a part of it and give that blessing to me and my family and somebody else too. 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
2: You know how it feels when just the right song plays, the song that you're like, this song is playing for me right now. Mm-hmm. This is what I needed. And you know what it feels like after a tough day to just have something like that happen and just make your day feel a little bit lighter. So this fundraiser, it's your chance to say, yeah, I want to keep this going. Yeah, I want to see this happen for the next person. Yeah, I want to be a part of what God is doing here at Star. Right. And I ask you, are you ready to be a part of God's work? Because I think you are. I think you are. And
1: amen.
2: All you need to do is join the Star Giving family at whatever works for you. We throw out a lot of numbers and you hear $100, $500, $25 a month. And maybe none of those numbers are your number. Maybe your number is a birthday. Maybe it's, hey, March 9th. Maybe it's March 9th and that's 3-9 and that's $39. Or, you know, maybe it's how many days sober you are. And you've said, ooh, I am, you know, 93 days sober. My recovery has been this long. You know, there's numbers we have in our life where we're like, that's my number. Sometimes we call it our lucky number, right? Mm. Maybe that's the number that it is for you. But I ask you to come along and join. And the amount, to me, it's not about how big it is. It's really about you saying, I want to be a part of what God does. So if you're hearing me and you're saying, I can get with that, well, come join us. And you can join us, two easy ways to do it, online, give2starradio.com. If you don't have a lot of time, you're saying, I'm pretty busy right now, that is a really quick way to join the Star Giving family. You can be done, I would say, about 90 seconds. And if you're somebody who shops as much as I do online, you can be done even faster. 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

0: perfectly, Micah Tyler. I love that song so much. To me, it sounds like it would be like in Grease, if Grease had some faith in it. Like, it would totally be. It would totally be the Grease soundtrack, the faith version.
1: That would be interesting.
0: I'm just saying. That's what I hear when I hear it. Mm-hmm. And I love that song so much. It's one of those songs that just boosts me up. It lifts mm-hmm. me up. You know, mm-hmm. we talk about those songs that take us out of tough times and so on. Sometimes there's songs that just like amplify your joy. And that's mm-hmm. one of it. Amplifies my joy. It brings a smile to my celebration. And just we put some praise in the air. And, mm-hmm. Yeah. Lord, you do it perfectly. Amen to that. Amen. This is our September fundraising celebration. It's Slim and Kristen with you. And I have to be so honest with you. This hour has been so slow. And it just has. Like, I'm looking at the phone, and the phone has grown cobwebs on it. It is dusty. I can see the fingerprints of the last person that picked it up on the phone. Because so much dust is gathered on it. And so
1: as long as now, it's not like a chocolate, like, you know, they had chocolate on the fingers and leaves the chocolate prints.
0: I mean, they definitely look like they were
1: sorry, that happens in my house.
0: They put the phone down. I think if I lifted the phone right now up, I would sneeze.
1: Stop.
0: From all the dust on it. I'm just saying.
1: Oh my gosh, you're going to make me cry. It's so funny.
0: I need somebody to get on the phone and save this phone from its sadness. The phone, you know, when you see the cartoons where you see a cartoon where a live inanimate object comes to life.
1: Tell me about it.
0: Uh-huh. Right, and it's like the joyful speaker that's playing and so on.
1: Yeah, this little phone, toaster, the brave little toaster.
0: Exactly, you nailed it. This phone looks so sad. It has a sad face on it. It's like,
1: phone.
0: Nobody call me. I'm sad. So I need you to call the phone and make the phone smile. Make the phone go. I'm being used. I'm not going to go to the recycling. Because if the phone doesn't get used, I'm sending it to Goodwill. I'm turning it in. I'm going to get a new phone. Because this phone is sad and dusty. Sad and dusty. But honestly, it has been slow. And the phone is getting dusty.
1: It is
0: crying. So before I start to cry.
1: Can we have the phone number?
0: I'm about to give it to you. You get on this phone right now? 833-370-7827. Shake off the cobwebs. When it rings, then the cobwebs will shake off. That's the vibrational ring, because we don't... Yeah, there we go. Okay. No. That's just Joe, our engineer, pushing buttons to make you think the phone rang. It did not ring. There's still nobody on the phone. Phone is still sad. Don't get excited and go, well, it rang, Slim. It's smiling. It's not smiling. Okay. It's still sad. 833-370-7827. Online, givetostarradio.com.
1: You know it's buzzing, though? You know it's buzzing? The internet, because that's what we use now. Give2starradio.com. 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You can give a gift there, too. Listen, you are needed. That's the whole point here. We're having fun. We're enjoying ourselves. But we don't want to miss the point that you are needed right now. Your gift makes an impact. Your gift has eternal impact. Sometimes we're looking at our budget. We're looking at our statement for the month. And we're saying, oh, wow. Well, I am. I'm saying, oh, wow, I cannot believe that we went and we bought this many smoothies last night. Last night, Mike and I were looking and we're like, should we get smoothies? And then he's like, how many smoothies have we gotten this week? And we got four times we went out and got smoothies. What's wrong with us? I was like, do we have a problem? We might have a problem. Anyway, so
0: there's
1: somebody
0: on line one. Somebody's on line one.
1: Yay, that's awesome.
0: The phone has gone from sad face to like a smirk now. It's got like a smirk.
1: I love it.
0: It doesn't have a full smile. It's got like a half smile, just one cheek up.
1: That's a real phone
0: line
1: call.
0: Line two is ringing, so now the middle part of the smile is there. All right,
1: the
0: lip has stopped curling, but there's still the other side of the smile. I want a full smile.
1: Okay, We're going to get that full smile. Okay, this is what we're looking for specifically. So this is a, it's not a three-ring circus like it feels like right now with all of the phone talk. It is, in fact, a three-person challenge here. So we're looking for three people. So you and two friends, and this is what you get to do. You get to choose which level you're going to get involved at. So here's the website, give2starradio.com. Here's the phone number, 833-370-STAR. And looking for one person to jump in at that larger gift, that $1,500 gift. We've got a long ways to go in this hour and not a lot of time left here. We got 6 minutes. So one person jumping in with $1,500. That's one spot. The second spot is somebody jumping in with $25 a month. So that could be you, $25 a month. And then the third spot is somebody jumping in with a $150 single gift. So three options to choose from here, and you are needed in one of those spots. We got 5 minutes to go. A lot of room to still make up here. Give2starradio.com is the website. Two people on the phone. Could you grab line three? We got plenty of lines for you. 833-370-STAR. 833-370-7827. Thank you so much for giving so generously. 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It has eternal impact. 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

0: It's Uplifting Star, and welcome in Pat Barrett there and Build My Life. Not sure if you realize this. By the way, my name is Matt. Slim is here as well. And not sure if you realize this, but Star is a listener-supported radio ministry, which means people like you give financial gifts to keep this and songs like Build My Life from Pat Barrett happening 24 hours a day, 7 days a week. Suzanne, brand new to the giving team, she gets it. She gave $250 to keep Star on the air and going strong. Now, the reason you may consider giving a gift can vary. For example, Lucy got in touch with us to tell us about how the reason she gives financially is because there was a time in her life when her marriage was basically imploding and things looked really, really dark. And then God spoke through a song. Listen to Lucy's story right here.
1: I was going through the worst time of my life. I had a marriage of 32 years that was just falling apart. It was the hardest thing I've ever gone through in my life. Depression, and it was just so painful, I could hardly make it. I totally understand what people go through when they have suicidal thoughts. I was in therapy, and I was taking antidepressants. But every morning I had to get up and go to work, and I had to travel 40 minutes to and from work. And that's when I would listen. The music and the words were always so encouraging, and they always ministered to me. And it would help me get through my day at work. And then I'd do the same thing coming home. And there were so many times the music that I'd listen to, my tears would turn from pain, tears of pain to tears of

0: But after about a year of this misery and this hell that I went through, my husband and I separated for about 4 months. And that's when God gave us our miracle. He not only saved our marriage, but he saved my husband. He's now a Christian with me, and we go to church together. And I have a beautiful life. And we're celebrating our 40th wedding anniversary this year. Thank you for all that you've done. God bless you all. But I'm still standing on the only rock I know.
1: You're my cornerstone. Lucy, what a blessing to hear that they're celebrating 40 years. Hallelujah for that, first and foremost. But also, what a gift of your testimony being an encouragement to, I know, another Star family member who's listening right now who just needed to hear, because their marriage looks like the way your marriage did a while ago, but theirs is, they're in the thick of it right now. And just hearing from you that there is hope, there is light at the end of the tunnel, and it's not an oncoming train, is really, really important and valuable and necessary for us to hear. And those moments for Lucy, for you, for all of us, are only possible because people are giving financial gifts to keep Star on the air and going strong. If you'd like to join that team, you can right now. We have a special phone number set up, 833 370

0: $25 a month would get us really close to that goal very quickly. 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
1: All right, we're about to launch into another song. 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

0: Star family, thank you so much for being here. 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The number is 833-370-7827. 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We are looking for you to come and join us. You hear these stories here on Star about how God works through this ministry.
1: Yeah.
0: And want to share one with you from Terry. And Terry went through a very hard time as he lost his wife, but was shared with us how Star was there to encourage him through that.
2: Been going through a really rough time in life. Found out my wife had cancer, inoperable, and it was very advanced. So spent the last 4 months, I was a caregiver and watched her suffer through this life. The radio station was the only thing I found made a difference for me. It's amazing the things that you go through when you have a loved one that has a disease like that. The suffering I've watched, helped her get through, was just mind-altering. I thank God that I could go turn that radio on, sit in the car, and just be overcome with feelings of God's love through the songs so many times. Exactly what I was going through at the time, the song would just match perfectly to what I needed to hear to give me the strength to go back in the house and go back to taking care of my wife.
3: Jesus, could you please just sit and cry with me till I can sing?
2: She passed away on the 15th of June. I wouldn't want her to come back to this mess and the suffering that she was in. The grieving has been intense, but I know I'll get through it. I know God will help me get through it. Your radio station will help me. She's in a much better place, and it's just given me a desire to strive that much harder to make it to heaven.
3: So I can sing, it is well with my soul.
2: And I've learned through the process, we don't have to strive. Christ made the way on the cross. He paid for the sins. All we have to do is just believe in him, trust him, give our hearts to him. The sin's already taken care of. The work is already done. We're free.
1: We are free. Thank you for sharing that, Terry. Thank you for being open and vulnerable. And the thing that I think is just so important about Terry's story is it's sad. At the end of the story, Terry lost his wife. But at the same time, there's tremendous hope in Terry's story as well. Because Terry has an outlook on life that's maybe improved and better and feels like there's a future forward, even though it's full of grief and there's tough days and it's really hard. But God is showing him through it, and he's using Star to do that. He used Star in the grief process. He used Star in the process of Terry trying to take care of his wife every day. He would go out to his car and just sort of reset and then be able to go back into the house to do more to take care of his loved one, his bride. That's a powerful thing in a radio station. There's not a lot of other radio stations up and down the dial who can say people use it that way, but with Star, they do. God is in what is happening on Star every day, and it's only because people like Deborah and Suzanne and Serena and now Pablo, Pablo's the most recent person to join the giving team. Thank you so much.
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0: 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Two people to jump on the line right now would be awesome. Three would be amazing.
1: Come on.
0: Four, I need another word after amazing. Fantastic. But, you know, each and every single one of you coming along and saying, hey, this is the giving amount that I can give. Deborah recently gave $120. Suzanne this hour gave $250. Pablo jumped in at $50. What is your giving amount? out. 833-370-7827.
1: All right. 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
1: 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Now, you may be wondering, why would I consider giving a gift to a Christian radio station to begin with? And that's a fair question. We share stories of how God is using Star in the lives of people in an effort and hopes that you would hear a bit of your own story in one of these other stories, and you would go, I get it now. Yes, I understand the value here, and I need to support it. At the end of the day, all of us, we're looking for reasons to be seen. That's a real buzzy phrase right now, is everybody wants to be seen and recognized and known. And sometimes we make really poor decisions in an effort to have that need filled in our life. But then God steps in. Listen to Jason's story right here.
2: Yeah, I went through a couple years of heavy addiction. And when you're in the addiction, you know, you have a sense of hopelessness, that there is no hope. And, you know, sometimes you do feel alone. And that's where the station comes in, is that you have another source of communication with God. You know, there's a song by Torrin Wells that's called Known. And that song just really, especially over the last 6 months to years, just really kept me, you know, dialed in with Jesus, and knowing that his pursuit of me is just nonstop.
3: I'm fully known and loved by you.
2: I'm very happy to say and very thankful to say that I've received victory in that. The recovery of my addiction, and this station is such a part of that. You know, and when I heard another listener sharing their testimony the other day and was going through something similar to me, you know, that's when it just finally clicked in that I need to get behind this ministry and support it. You know, it gave me a chance to pray for them. And at that point, it's not just me being ministered to, it's me ministering to them as well, right? And that's what God wants. He wants us all to be together.
0: Jason, I love your story so much because I'm somebody who shares in your same struggle. I struggled with addiction for so many years. Drugs and alcohol ran my life, and hey, God lifted me out.
1: By the way, didn't you just cross 10 years?
0: I just, on the 11th of this month, crossed 10 years in my recovery, and couldn't do it without God. I begged God to just help me find 24 hours. Like, that was my whole goal. Like, Lord, if you just give me 24 hours, I promise you with all of my heart, I'll take the rest. I will do the rest. And God put people in my life to do that 24 hours. And from there, I run with the Lord every day, thankful for what he's given me, which is just the ability to make a choice that I can continue to do this. And he's continued to uplift and encourage me in my life.
1: Praise
0: and just
1: God.
0: Bring
1: That's
0: me to
1: awesome.
0: Better places. And I know the same thing for Jason. And so many people listening have that story of addiction just bringing you down to your lowest moments. And then you say, God plucked me out of that, picked me up, and I am in a different place. And then we love to pass that on to other people. Like, all my friends in recovery, we love to bring the next person along with us.
1: Yep.
0: If we can help be a part of God's work in bringing someone else to their recovery, we're like, that's where we celebrate. Look at what God did. And that's what I love to say. Did you see what God did? Because I know what he did for me. Do you see what God does?
1: Yeah.
0: And so these are the stories that we ask ask for you to come along and be a part of supporting the next one happening, and what God does through a song, through a lyric, through a message, through a word that you hear on Star that lifts you up in a time when you're like, I don't know what I'm doing. I don't know. And then God comes and says, let me show what you're doing. I'm going to show you how you're going to make it. You're going to get better. And that happens right here. And we ask for you to come join us. Come join us right now on the phone, on the web. Yep. We're looking for you.
1: 833-370-7827 is our telephone number, special line we've set up for you. You can get straight through right now. Nobody is on the phone. Take you a few minutes to make your gift. You're giving because you know the feeling you get when you listen to Star. You hear a testimony like Jason's or Slim's, and you go, I got to do what I can do to make sure this radio ministry is here for me.
0: Amen.
1: And for Jason and for countless other people who are going through things in life, and they need the connection to God through the songs and stories. 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Reality is here, 16 minutes to go in the hour, $1,450 remaining. So maybe you can be a $1,450 hero. Give it all at once. That would be awesome. Most of us can't do that. Would you consider a gift of $100? Can we find 5 Star listeners during this next song? 5. You don't have to worry about the other 4. Just concern yourself with you.
0: Yeah.
1: 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Amen.

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0: Thank you so much for being a part of our September fundraising celebration. 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
1: Yeah, about $1,400 left in this the need for this hour, and we're running out of time. In fact, this fundraiser ends tomorrow afternoon, and we got quite a ways to the finish line and just not that many hours of fundraising left. So if you're in the place where you can pause what you're doing and make a gift right now because you believe in what God does through STAR, 833-370-7827 and give2starradio.com. What part of that $1,400 remaining need for this hour can you take? A lot of times people find STAR because of some change in their life. Sometimes it's like, we found out we're pregnant, or we've got kids now, and I got to stop listening to that booty music that I used to listen to before and make some better musical choices. Or it could be
0: facts.
1: You guys laughing at
0: facts.
1: That's true,
0: it is,
1: right?
0: It is facts. You speak in the facts.
1: That?
0: Yes,
1: how
0: you're
1: many
0: speaking
1: times do we hear that
0: the
1: from
0: facts.
1: People? They go, I used to listen to this other stuff, and then all of a sudden I realized there's a little ears in the back seat of the car, and it's like, probably ought to make a better choice. And they end up over here.
0: Or truth.
1: The truth of the matter is oftentimes something really difficult happens in somebody's life, and it's like the Lord begins to do a work in your heart and in your mind, and you think, oh man, life is short, time is a waste, and I need to do better about putting good things into my heart and my soul. And in those dark moments, sometimes the music just helps. It did for Rose. Listen close to her story.
2: My grandma died last year, and we lived with her, me and my dad, and she was very close to me. She was basically my mother, and then we had to move, and we were going through a lot of hard times then, because she meant so much to both of us, and the music just helped.

0: It made me feel like my life was back. It made me feel like God was there watching over for me.
1: Amen, Rose. God is watching over you. Yes. You know, we hear all these stories from adults. We hear all these people talking about their loved ones, their significant others. But oftentimes we forget about the kids that are listening. There are kids, whether Rose was introduced to Star from her grandmother or from listening with her father, Rose found Star. Maybe Rose introduced her father to Star.
2: You never know.
1: You just don't know.
2: Yeah.
1: But here's Rose listening to Star and finding encouragement, finding hope in the music, finding that, you know what, God comes through these songs. And in a tough time for little Rose, you hear little Rose, she said, I heard God through the music here on Star. I was encouraged from the music here on Star. And like I said, we think of all the adults, but what about the kids? What about the kids that we know are getting a message from our Lord and Savior that they are not alone through tough times? And I'm overwhelmed with emotion when I hear a young girl like Rose talking about how Star impacts her life. And when we say it's a fundraising celebration, we celebrate how God worked for little Rose right there. And that's why I ask, when you say, why am I giving? Why am I a part of supporting a radio station that I can just turn on? It's here, whether I give or not, it's here. But we're here because so many people before you chose to give. And maybe you've given before, and maybe this is where you hear the message of, I want to give again. I want to be a part of this again. So you can come along and join us and be a part of supporting something that helps a young girl like Rose.
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1: Hey,
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9: Hi, my name's Kurt, and I've been thinking during this pledge drive, we have electricity in our home, and we pay for electricity to make sure that we have what we need in order to take care of our family, and we're all a family, the family of God, and like if my kids go to turn the light on, the light comes on, or if I need to turn the light on, the light comes on for me, but we all need the 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

0: It's Uplifting Star. The fundraiser is happening right now on Star. Welcome in. Thank you so much for being here. I say it's a fundraiser simply because we are a listener-supported radio station. It's people like you that give financial gifts so that every day where you connect with the Lord throughout the course of the year through the music and the ministry of Star, every one of those days is possible because of days like today where we say, hey, your financial support makes those moments possible. Thank you to Maribel with a gift of $100. Mm-hmm.
1: Thank you.
0: Also, Donna joining the team as well with a gift of $100. That's how the work gets done. Before we go any farther, let's just take a moment and pause for a word of prayer. Just invite God into the afternoon and that he would take control of the fundraising totals and just inspire generosity. Father, we love you. We thank you for your love for us. God, we come to you with open hands and open hearts and open minds, Lord. Realizing that us trying to do this on our own is futile. Lord, we need you. Father, this radio ministry belongs to you. Every person who might even consider giving a financial gift, they belong to you. God, the fundraising total belongs to you, and we realize that you own every dollar, everywhere. We're just trying to be good stewards of it. Father, would you inspire generosity in the hearts of people listening? Would you allow them to catch the vision of what it is that you do every day through this radio station to impact people's hearts and lives, Lord? We trust you with this hour. We ask that you would just your Holy Spirit would guide us, and that you would be pleased with our offering, and that people would be

0: is exhausting, and we love to pray for you when you're in that situation. And actually, a Star family member named Patty has been going through that, well, went through that same type of scenario.
1: About a year ago, my husband was given about a year to live. That year is up, and he's a believer, and he's ready to go. He's so tired of the pain. I am a remodeler, and when I leave my house, I go into this mobile home that we own. You know, I'm getting ready to sell it. And, you know, I walk in here, and I turn my construction radio on, and I pound nails and tear things apart. And so I play it loud, like I'm in a church service or at a concert. That's awesome.

0: and it helps me to reset and to focus on what's important and that God is right with me all the time. I've donated for the past 2 years. You know, you put your money where your mouth is. You know, if I shopped at Ross, maybe I'd buy Ross stock. But, you know, and you shop where you get the most benefit. And I need your radio station right now.
1: Well, we are happy to be here for you. It is, in essence, star stock that you buy when you support this radio ministry. And one of the things that Patty just said, obviously, there's a lot of things that we can all relate to when we're listening to what she's been through and she's going through. But we all need that reset. No matter where we're at, what we're dealing with, if you listen to Star in the morning to get your mind right, if you listen this like in the afternoon, like this time of day, to kind of get you back on track with all the things that you've dealt with throughout the day, we're happy that Star is the place that you're tuned to. Because in essence, you are being pointed to Jesus. You are getting yourself in a better mood. There are so many things that happen when you participate just listening or on the social media with our Facebook pages and Instagram and all that stuff. There's so many things that happen being part of the Star family. And, you know, you've needed this radio ministry to be there for you, and it's been there for you in the past. And so during this fundraising, we just ask, would you be there for Star during this time of need, during the fundraiser where we need to be funded to keep doing this for Patty and yourself? 833-370-7827. That's the phone number to call and support Star for yourself and so many others. 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

0: Thank you so much for making the choice to be with us this Thursday afternoon. It's Uplifting, Encouraging Star. My name is Chad. I'm here with Matt today because it is our fundraising event. We do these throughout the year to make sure that you know that we are listener supported. And hearing from an anonymous friend a few minutes ago, got a gift from you. Thank you. Also, $10 a month from Nancy. So that leaves us now at, let's see, $350 away from that $500 goal. 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Would love to raise up $350 in the next 4 minutes.
1: Yeah, thank you for even considering that. One of the reasons we share stories on Star of how God is using the radio ministry and the hearts and lives of other people is so that maybe you would hear some of your own story and you might be compelled at that moment to give because God's done that same thing in your own life. And I don't know about you, but like the topic of anxiety seems like it comes up a lot in conversation and the news, but it's a real thing. Like, I think all of us came out of COVID changed in a lot of different ways.
0: Sure.
1: A lot more anxious about a lot of different things, whether in stuff that maybe in the past was kind of simple and easy for us to deal with, travel, and for this one listener, driving is something that really creates a tremendous amount of anxiety, but the Lord meets her through the songs and stories on Star. Listen close.
2: You guys don't have no idea what you do for me just being there and what happened to me. I am very afraid of driving. Driving is a big issue for me, and I have to breathe through it, and I have to do all kinds of things to get through it, but there are times when I have to do it.
3: I pray over my heart and mind. I am healed by your strength.
2: Having you on the radio is having Jesus with me. Does that make sense? So it's not you, it's Jesus.
3: In the mighty name of Jesus.
1: Yeah, that's Madeline. Thank you so much. And she's 100% right. It's not us. It's Jesus. And having Star 24/7, whether it's driving or there's some other source of anxiety in your life, we all struggle with it to some level or another. Aren't you thankful there's a radio station like Star that God can speak to that anxiety right when you're feeling it through a song? That's only possible because people like Nancy and Donna and Maribel and Pamela are giving financial gifts to keep us on the air going strong. And hey, by the way, a couple of minutes ago we launched that one song and said, would you be willing to give $500 or add another $500 into the total? Anthony raised his hand and said yes, count me in for all 500.
0: Awesome.
1: That is fantastic. Anthony, thank you so much. I'm wondering if we can do that again. Hey, we're about to play another song. Make it really simple. Can we just put $500 more into the total?
0: Let's call it the Be Like Anthony Challenge. Who can be like Anthony? Who can give a $500 gift? And if that seems crazy, that means somebody else hopefully will do that. But if you want to do $25 a month, that's the most popular giving level. It's everybody coming together doing their very best. Like Nancy gave $10 a month. You know your financial situation. 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
19: Hi, my name is Chuck. My wife and I, yesterday morning, we were having breakfast at a little local restaurant and happened to run into a former teacher of mine. And I just very briefly spoke with her and said it was nice to see her. And at the end of our breakfast, she came over to our table and gave my wife and I both a hug and laid a $100 bill on our table and said, it's just such a blessing to see you two out. 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And if you can't, then pay it forward. 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And our praise is to God and to people that he touches to do great things.
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0: you to Jesus 24 hours a day, 7 days a week here at Uplifting Star. My name is Chad. I'm here with Matt during our September fundraiser as Thursday kind of, we're on the downward, if you're looking at the whole day, we're on the downward path of Thursday, but a ton of distance to go when it comes to fundraising. So we'll give you an update on that, but I want to think quickly. There was a $100 gift that just came in right before that song ended. So thank you for that gift. They chose to remain anonymous, so much so that it has no name at all on our screen. So you know who you are. Thank you so much for giving during the September fundraiser.
1: 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And give2starradio.com. Both are going to be very handy right now.
0: This is an opportunity for you to make the gift you were just thinking about just got a lot better. So there's $1,000 here from a Star family member. 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
1: Any single gift amount. 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
0: 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We've got these, got $900 left here. 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

0: Thank you so much for being with us here today at Uplifting Star. I'm Chad with Matt, and in the middle of our September fundraiser, just reminded here when I see Mark's message about how God uses our children to teach you. So if you're a parent, you're going to really probably resonate with this. Mark writes, I drove my high school son's car one day and Star was on the radio. I proceeded to hear it every time I was in his car. It took a year or so, but after a family accident, I heard the station again in his car, and it moved me to add listening to your station in my car and to pray versus listening to sports talk all the time. I'm so blessed with a wonder faith-filled family, and Star is now an integral part of my faith journey for myself and my family. Thank you so much for all that you do. That is Mark, who, by the way, not only sent in that message, is supporting Star financially, encouraging you to do. So that being said, this is a great time. I know we only got 7 minutes left in the hour, but I think that's a great reminder of how you never know. Like, we play the music in our car. I know Matt and I, we both have children. You want your kids to hear good songs. But in fact, this worked the opposite. The kids actually, using the car led to this guy's faith journey. I applaud that. I applaud that 100%.
1: So, as evidenced by the announcer voice you just heard, we are in the middle of a challenge, which basically means this. You have an opportunity when you give to what God is doing in Mark's life, for example, and in our lives and your own life through Star, you can increase the impact of your gift, because for a limited time, every single gift that comes in, one-time gift of $100, $200, $300, $500,000, every single gift amount has $100 added onto it. 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
1: Encouraging star. This is a challenge happening right now. 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And hey, Kimberly and Jocelyn just got in. Brand new to the Star Giving family. Thank you so much. You know what? $500. 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We appreciate your gift. 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It has been a little bit slow, but you know what, Kimberly and Jocelyn, going together with that $500, we're going to throw an extra $100 out of this challenge fund onto your gift. So there's still $800 here. That means you can give a monthly gift, that you can get a single gift like Kimberly and Jocelyn or Jeffrey and Becky. A lot of teams getting together giving gifts this afternoon, and we appreciate it. Thank you so much. The fundraiser at this time will be wrapping up tomorrow, so we're kind of getting towards the end. But every hour has a goal as we enter a new hour. And so with that in mind, I would love for you to get involved right now. 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

doesn't want to be the Lord. In January, suddenly, he left the house that morning and waited all day for him. He didn't come back home. And my whole life turned upside down in one day. And as time went on, I wasn't okay. Just went through the motions. And I couldn't get out of bed. I couldn't go to work. I couldn't function. I couldn't eat. I couldn't do anything. My son introduced me to the radio station, and it just gave me scriptures to stand on about widows, how God cared about the widows and how he loves the widows and that he'll take care of you. And my husband is in heaven, no doubt.

0: to go visit, and the sister's like, okay, it's too late, he's dead. And this is a scripture verse in the Bible that's one of the shortest scripture verses that says Jesus wept. And so what's so powerful about this story, because so many times we're like, wow, Jesus grieved, and then of course he goes on to raise Lazarus from the dead, and it's a huge miracle. It is human nature, I believe, for us to just think, you know, I know I would in that situation say, hold on guys, a miracle is about to happen, save your tears. It's a waste of mourning right now because I'm about to do something amazing. But instead, he wept and he grieved, and he grieves with you. God only knows. He knows exactly what you're going through, and he says, I'm with you, and he loves you, and he meets you where you are. This radio station is designed to remind you that you're not alone, and God knows you. He only knows. He knows everything you're going through, and he's going to meet you where you are. You're not alone. Know that. 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
1: And as you're listening to that, you're thinking about this power of this ministry in your life. 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In fact, start out with $1,000. 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But guess what? Jeffrey and Becky got together, gave $100. That added $100 onto
0: it. Thank you.
1: A few minutes later, Kimberly and Jocelyn gave $500, and they've cracked the code. So what they did...
0: Way to go.
1: They gave two separate gifts, so they just gave another $500.
0: Awesome.
1: So they got another $100 added onto their gift. So we have $700 remaining and just 12 minutes to use up all this challenge money. 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Do like Kimberly and Jocelyn, or Jeffrey and Becky. Give that single gift. Give that monthly gift. Hey, Eric, thank you so much.
0: Thank you, Eric.
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0: Awesome.
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1: Looking at the clock, a little under 5 minutes remaining in this challenge, giving you an opportunity to add $100 onto your single gift. 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
0: 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You're being a part of what God wants. 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We know that God called us for such a time as this, and you fuel that. So we invite you to be a part of what God is doing. Call right now. 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

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I had taken enough medication to kill a horse, and I laid in my car with the car running, and the only station that was on for me to listen to was yours. And that night, I made sure that everything came up, and I gave my life to Christ. And it was all because I turned on the radio, and there you were. Just unbelievable. The timing could not have been more perfect. I would not be here today without your station. Ooh.

And a week later, the answer to everything that I was trying to escape from just came. It was just time that I needed, and he gave me that time, and your station was the vessel. It's so important to not give up, because he's right there. He's just right there.

0: I think it's so easy for all of us to take certain things for granted. For example, this radio station. You hear her story about considering taking her own life, but instead, she gave her life to Christ because of this radio station. That is the power of this ministry. Those stories are happening every day. Sometimes we don't hear about them, but when we do, we like to celebrate them because she's here today, supporting star for you and for others, because she decided to give her life to Christ. And we all have our own story, and I'm guessing there are people even listening right now that haven't given themselves to Christ. Everyone is welcome here, pointing you to Jesus every day. That is what this radio ministry has done for years, and that is the reason we do fundraisers from time to time, because it takes dollars to do this each and every day, 24 hours a day, 7 days a week, to have an app that you can have on your phone where you can take Star when you go on vacation. I heard from a guy that was on vacation with his dog in Hawaii recently. He took his dog to Hawaii. Yeah, he's got a different tax bracket than I am. But it was kind of neat. It's like, well, Star is everywhere, and that's because of gifts from everyone giving their best amount. Whether it's $25 a month, $100, $500, whatever that is, the phone number, Art has all that information. But just know that you are needed every moment of this fundraiser.
1: 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You know firsthand how you lean on the program of this radio station, how much it just influences you. We understand it because it does me. I need to be reminded every single day that there is a God who loves me. There's a God who says, Art, it's okay, I got you. This radio station is here for that very reason, to remind you that He has you. You're loved. You're forgiven. You can rest in Him. Your resources and your prayers go a long way. We're inviting you right now to be a part of giving to this radio station, being a part of what God is doing. Our goal in the next 16 minutes is $1,500. It's baby steps. So we have this is day three of our drive, day three. And so it takes baby steps, as they say. How does that saying go about eating an elephant?
0: One bite at a time.
1: I don't understand why we use that, because who really eats elephants at all?
0: I don't want to eat an elephant.
1: I don't either.
0: But you can think about it. You can't do it all at once, because my jaw won't do that.
1: That's exactly right. Nor mine. But it's one bite at a time.
0: Yes.
1: So it's one step. So if you have the means and you have the time, the call will take less than 3 minutes. Call right now. Be a part of it. 833-370-7827. 833-370-7827. 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

My grandma died last year, and we lived with her, me and my dad. And she was very close to me. She was basically my mother. And then we had to move. And we were going through a lot of hard times then, because she meant so much to both of us. And the music just helped.

0: It made me feel like my life was back. It made me feel like God was there watching over for me.
1: Oh, what beautiful words, Rose. Thank you so much for sharing. All ages. 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She loses her grandmother. And I share this because maybe you've lost someone, right? 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All ages, right? All ages. Young kids calling saying, you know what? This station means the world to me. 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And people, you've heard us talk about people in prison. So all the bandwidth is wide. 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
2: 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It gives me great joy when I get to hit this dinger, because that means more money is coming in, and that in the form of $100.
1: Awesome. Thank you. Thank you.
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9: 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family, and we're all a family, the family of God, and like if my kids go to turn the light on, the light comes on, or if I need to turn the light on, the light comes on for me, but we all need the 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

0: My name is Maria, and I have been listening to the station for about 3 years now. It made me reflect, despite my circumstances of divorce, that his plans are better than our plans.
1: Hold it all together, everybody needs you strong.
0: I still go through moments in time asking questions on my knees, not knowing if he's going to answer my prayers. But this song, Just Beheld, really stood out in the lyrics. It talks about laying down your trouble and just letting God, you know, hold you, and that he's there for you. So we-

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I needed to see them. I needed to say, I'm on my knees. And when I think that the answer is not near, then you're there. God is there. Just be held, and we'll get through this.

0: 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I felt the need to financially support, and we have joy within us.
1: Have you ever stopped to just be held by God? I mean, whatever you're going through right now, however heavy your challenge is, maybe you've gone through a divorce, maybe you're going through a divorce, maybe you're having a struggle in your life, to stop and realize God has you. He holds us. That's just a powerful statement when you think about the song, Be Held, right? To stop and think that God really holds us. Mm-hmm. He does. And so just realize this. It's not your faithfulness that causes you to be held by Him. It's His faithfulness. Because we can't be faithful enough. His faithfulness, and He holds you. 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Let Him hold you. 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And if you're going through that, know you make a difference. If you want to call us right now to make a difference, you are.
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2: That's our phone number. You're going to need that because just a few moments ago, in fact, less than 5 minutes ago, we received a $1,500 gift.
1: Wow.
2: And they said, you know what? I know your fundraiser is ending tomorrow. Let's motivate people this afternoon to do a dollar-for-dollar match. So very simple. Every gift you give is going to be doubled until this challenge is gone. So if you give $500, that becomes $1,000. Hey, it's got a little sound to it. Awesome. And if you give $1,000, it becomes $2,000.
1: Love it.
2: But know this, if you're thinking about doing that monthly gift, like to $25 a month or $100 a month, that will be doubled as well. Oh, no button. Oh, there we go. There it is. All right. Very good. All right. So get on the phone. Make sure you get in on this challenge before it's gone. We've had some larger gifts this afternoon that have helped us make up some ground, but we still have a long way to go. So this challenge comes along at a great time. The music is intense. We are intense. We're going to make sure we raise all this money. $1,500, 833-370-STAR. 833-370-7827. 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Go there right now. Double your gift. There's been so

0: If you're like me, you're bobbing your head with that song. That is one of those you have to bob your head. Toby Mac, Uplifting, Encouraging Star, September fundraiser. It's Chad and Art. We are Chad and Art. It's Chad and Art.
1: It's Chad and Art
0: in the afternoon. Hey, we are getting some great messages that come in, some really deep ones. Some are just like supporting Star because they're supporting Star financially, but telling us why. This is a message. Just listen to what it says. I still struggle with my beliefs, but my faith is heartfelt. I don't pray and I don't go to church, but I believe in God, and I listen to Star daily. I want to not struggle with my faith, and God is using Star to help me with that. Did not put a name on this message, but I think, you know, there's probably somebody listening right now that's in that same place. Everybody's at a different place in their faith journey. And if you're in that place, like this person that struggling with this, maybe they don't go to church, they're not praying, But Star is doing something in their life to point them to Jesus, and they're using Star to grow in their faith. It's a beautiful thing. We're so happy that you're here.
2: That's beautiful, for sure.
0: Man.
2: Thank you.
0: So, yeah, thank you for being here. Thank you for letting us know why you support Star, because you need it in your life. There's phone numbers and websites and all that stuff, but let's hit this button first.
3: Challenge alert.
2: You hear me say over and over, this challenge, it's happening right now. Here it is, okay? So $1,500. Right now, an anonymous giver is saying $1,500. They want to encourage other people to give, so they're going to challenge others to give up to $1,500. So if you call in right now with $100, it becomes $200.
0: Mm-hmm.
2: $500 becomes $1,000. Whatever is on your heart, whatever is what you feel led to give, call in with that gift, because it's being doubled right now thanks to a generous anonymous giver who's saying, I believe in the mission as well. I want to be a part of it. I hear the stories and I want to encourage others to give. So if you thought about it, it's day three. So we just have, tomorrow's the last day. So call right now, especially because right now you get in on a match challenge. It is doubled. If the call takes less than 3 minutes, know that. But just know this, you're being a part of changing lives. You just heard the story that Chad was reading. That's happening every single day. And we're just sharing some of the stories you hear, but every day, thousands of lives are being impacted, and you are part of that. So call right now. Here's the number. Ready? Here it is. 833-370-7827. 833-370-7827. 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

0: Piggly.
1: It was a dark period for sure, and it's just an amazing thing that I got through it. We actually had just sold our house, and our contract fell through another house that we were going to get. So we ended up living in a one-bedroom apartment. Then I found out I was pregnant and had two jobs. I was leaving at 6:30, getting home at 6:30. And then to add to it, I was working with people who were just cruel. And then when I came home, I was stressed out trying to cook dinner. And then the negativity, it spreads like a virus. And I was being cruel to my family. I was like, I am at my wit's end.

I wasn't a Christian, but I saw this church and I checked it out. I was overcome with emotion, and music just was so powerful that I sought out a radio station that had Christian music that probably found you all. And I haven't stopped listening to it since a year ago.

0: and listening to you guys, it started to help. My husband and I, we actually have a nice house, and I got a new job at a company where I work with people who are amazing. And without your radio station, I don't think my life would be as positive. And I've had people ask, how are you so happy in the mornings? And I'm like, I start my morning every morning listening to your radio station. It reverberates in my family, and it reverberates at work, that everyone around me is happy.
1: I'm going to take a deep breath if you want to do it with me. That is a happy ending story.
2: Wow. Yes.
1: It's a deep breath type of time of day. Wow. You hear a story like that, and if you picked up on everything she was talking about, she talked about how she wasn't a Christian. She found Star. That was a year ago.
2: Wow.
1: And she'd been listening for a whole year. She realized that negativity spreads like a virus. I think we all can realize that, but we sometimes get caught up in it. And the fact that a year later, she's here supporting Star, talking about, you know, her old life, working with the cruel people. Now her and her husband are in such a better place because of her relationship with Jesus.
2: It's beautiful.
1: It is powerful. And, you know, when you think about this radio ministry, again, all the things you don't think about until somebody brings it up, here's something I want to bring up. Do you remember the first time you listened to Star? How you found Star? For her, it was a year ago. Where were you? And how long have you been here at Star, listening, being part of the Star family? Maybe you know, there's a very few amount of people that will actually support this ministry financially. Maybe that's you. Maybe today is your chance to join the giving team, to start supporting Star financially.
2: And there's no better time to step in and start supporting this radio station financially, because a challenge is happening right now. $1,500 is on the table right now. A listener said, look, I want to encourage other listeners to give. 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Even $1,500 could become $3,000. That is a big one for sure. 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We are dependent on listeners just like you. You fuel this ministry. You make it possible. And our whole purpose

0: is to be here to encourage you, to invite you into a greater story with Jesus. 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The challenge is happening right now. 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

0: 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The Declaration of Dependence Tour is coming to Hempstead and Trenton in September. 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
9: 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And at the end of our breakfast, she came over to our table and gave my wife and I both a hug and laid a $100 bill on our table and said, it's just such a blessing to see you two out. 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
2: I've got so much to be thankful for. Look, I got a

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And, you know, listening to Stars helped me every day. He has encouraged me to just keep going, even when things

0: helped me through so much. Sometimes I feel like I've lost my way with my faith and with God, but I hear that song and it reminds me that, you know, I have to keep the faith and that my journey is just getting started.
1: That's Lexi, and when I hear her tell her story, everybody's going through something right now, and I don't know if you can agree with this. It seems like when it rains, it pours. When one thing's going on, oh, that, then there's that. Oh, I didn't see that coming. There's always a multitude of things that you didn't see that were going to happen. Obviously, God knows that's happening, and you turn to God in those moments like Lexi does. But you also, you know, have this radio ministry, this thing we call Star, this family that you can lean on. In fact, Lexi could go to our website or go to our app and ask for prayers. So everybody on the Star family could pray for her when she's going through whatever it is. And same for you. When you're going through something, make sure you utilize that. We have our quote-unquote prayer warriors standing by whenever you need somebody to kind of back you up when you're going through something tough. So make sure you utilize that. But it does come at a cost. And in fact, that's why we do these fundraisers. This is officially our September fundraiser. Tomorrow at this time, we'll be wrapping up. So if you haven't given this week, or if you're able to give more, your gift is being doubled right now up to almost $1,500. Jeanette just gave a gift. Thank you. That is doubled, but we have almost $1,500 here in this challenge remaining. So we really need some of those larger gifts to come in to double your gift, whether it's a $100 gift or a $500 gift. Maybe there's somebody right now that can give $1,500. That would be it. The timing would be perfect. We would love to double your gift. You can also double your monthly gift. $25 a month becomes $50 a month through this challenge. So don't delay. We only have a little bit of time left to raise up this money. So as we get into this next song, would you consider giving a gift? If you're somebody that can't give, please pray that others will get involved, because we want to raise up almost $1,500 of this challenge here in the next few minutes. 833-370-GIVE. 833-370-STAR. I've been doing this for a while. My brain's all jumbled. 833-370-7827. 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

0: 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Jeanette took it the first spot. Thank you for doubling your gift. 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

0: in a very bad situation with my husband, and we have to separate. 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
0: 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I'm just blessed to have you.
2: 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Just worried about tomorrow, anxiety high, and you just tune in the radio station. You feel calm. You're reminded that God has you. He has you. The song No Fear, just a reminder that, hey, I got you. And you know what? We're human beings, so it's normal to have anxiety. It's normal to have fear. God knows our feelings. And just a quick note, just remember, it's not our faithfulness that is dependent on His love. It's His faithfulness. He loves you. And we can rest in that. Oftentimes I'm saying, God, help me. You know, help my unbelief. I believe, but help my unbelief. And He meets you where you are. He loves you. You are loved. 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

0: About a month before my father died, he said to me, I can't imagine what it's going to be like when you meet God for the first time. And I said, Dad, there's a song about that. I can only imagine. And I told him about it. And he actually passed away about a month later. I listened to the station all the time, and I didn't hear the song. We got into the car to go to his wake, turned on the radio, and I Can Only Imagine was playing.
1: I can only imagine when that day comes and I find myself standing in the sun.
0: So I felt like God was winking at us, like saying, you know, he's got my father up there. Love your station. You are part of our life.
2: That's Star Family member Kathy, and what a comforting feeling that is. Side note, probably in the top five of my favorite songs that we play on Star. Love that song. Every time I hear it, never gets old. We love Kathy for telling us about, you know, how that song is important to her and what that reminds her of. But everybody's got that song. When you've been through something like Kathy has, or you're having a tough day, or even when you're celebrating something and you go to Star, you're in your car or have your headphones on or however you listen to Star, and that song just hits when you really needed to hear it. It's the chorus. It's just a line in the song. But you hear it and you're like, wow, that song is speaking to me. That song is telling me exactly what I need right now. The reminders on a daily basis that he is in charge. That is invaluable, and that's what you support when you get involved during this September fundraiser.
3: Challenge alert.
4: So your gift right now is being doubled. You hear it? It's the challenge alert.
2: Mm-hmm.
4: So every gift right now is doubled. So you'll have double impact right now on lives being changed. And so the gift, the challenge is $1,500. We have $1,070 left in this challenge. So $1,070. So if you have the means and you're like, you know what, I've been holding off. I realize this is day three. You're going to be finished tomorrow. I'm kind of holding back. I'm inviting you to do it right now. Call right now. Because right now, the challenge is happening and your gift is doubled. So you're hearing the stories. You're hearing us talk about the stories. Because these stories, they're real life. And they happen every single day. Every single song. So lives are being changed, and this radio station is dependent on people just like you. You feel it. We know that God has called the station for such a time as this. We know our mission is to encourage lives into a growing relationship with Jesus Christ. We know that's our mission, and we do that every single day. The program is intentional. Your support fuels that. Just stop and ask, how does God provide for churches and ministries? He uses people. So if you're there and you have the resource, you're saying, hey, should I be used? I'm telling you, yes. Call right now, because you are making a difference. And most importantly, right now, your gift is being doubled. $1,070 left in this challenge. $1,070. Call right now. The number is 833-370-7827. Ready? Once again, here's the number. 833-370-7827. And it's easy to remember by saying 833-370-STAR. 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

I was going through the worst time of my life. I had a marriage of 32 years that was just falling apart. It was the hardest thing I've ever gone through in my life. Depression, and it was just so painful, I could hardly make it. I totally understand what people go through when they have suicidal thoughts. I was in therapy and I was taking antidepressants. But every morning I had to get up and go to work, and I had to travel 40 minutes to and from work. And that's when I would listen. The music and the words were always so encouraging, and they always ministered to me. And it would help me get through my day at work. And then I'd do the same thing coming home. And there were so many times the music that I'd listen to, my tears would turn from pain, tears of pain to tears of

0: After about a year of this misery and this hell that I went through, my husband and I separated for about 4 months, and that's when God gave us our miracle. He not only saved our marriage, but he saved my husband. He's now a Christian with me, and we go to church together, and I have a beautiful life, and we're celebrating our 40th wedding anniversary this year. Thank you for all that you've done. God bless you all. But I'm still standing on the only rock I know.
1: You're my cornerstone. What's your story? As you're listening, do you relate? Do you relate to the heartache, the loss, depression, even suicidal thoughts? You're not alone. God is with you. Know that. It's human nature for us to go through challenging times in our lives, stretching times where we don't want to be alive. And you may be going through that right now. 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
2: 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This wraps up tomorrow. It's a time when we share stories like the one that Art was just talking about, and talking about his own walk. You know, when you hear that, we hope you hear a little bit of your own story, because we're all going through something.
0: Yes.
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0: That's Caleb and John on your uplifting star, Chad and Art, during our September fundraiser. We are here for you. We are trying to make sure that all of this challenge money gets used, and we'll give you an update on where that stands. But this gift came in earlier from Julie, and there was a note attached to it. And I love what she writes here. She says, I love the upbeat, positive, and encouraging messages and music that I hear on Star every day. I'm learning, this is so good, I'm learning that what I choose to read, watch, and listen to has a huge impact on my outlook, attitude, and my demeanor. I want God's light and love to shine through me. And by feeding my soul with what I hear on this radio station, I hope it reflects through me. Amen. Julie, that is awesome.
1: For you know, sure.
0: I don't know if you knew this, Art. I'm an actor.
1: Well, yes, I did know that.
0: I should say I was an actor in junior high.
1: You're not acting right now.
0: Not acting right now, but the reason I thought of that just now is because I was part of a play, and I couldn't even tell you the name of it, but the message of the play was garbage in, garbage out.
1: Oh, yes.
0: And so when I hear Julie's message, I think good stuff in, good stuff out.
1: Right.
0: When you listen to these songs and stories, that's good stuff. And it's going, I mean, it's exactly what she's trying to avoid. The garbage in, garbage out, no good. Got good stuff in, good stuff out, good. That is what Star is all about. Yes. I feel like I'm a second grade teacher right now.
1: I'm learning. I'm picking up what you're putting down.
0: Thank you, students. You know what? Yeah, keep your hands on your desk. I want to make sure you're paying attention. All right, kids, this is the idea. We've got about 2 minutes until the middle of the hour. We're going to get an update from Art on where the challenge is. But first, we got to hit this button.
2: Challenge alert.
1: I love the challenge alert button because that means that right now your gift is being doubled.
0: Yes.
1: So you hear the reasons why. You hear the testimonies, the stories of lives being changed. Your gift is doubled right now. So that's what it means. So right now we have $1,070 left in this challenge.
0: Let's go.
1: $1,070. So right now, if you call on day three of the fundraiser going on, we have one day left. 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
0: you feel it. You heard us talking about that challenge, the doubling opportunity. I want to thank Donna. Hey, Donna, thank you. We see your gift.
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0: 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What is the number, Art? 833. I don't have it in front of me.
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I was on my way to a funeral for a friend, and I was in the car, and I started to get a little teary-eyed and everything. And then I just, like, I could see his face, and then

0: a reminder to me that to be absent from the body is to be present with the Lord, and that even though he's not with us right now, that we'll see him again, because he too will rise. And it just made me feel better. And then when I got to the church for the memorial service, I was better able to comfort the family and to serve in my capacity. And it just made things a lot better for me spiritually and physically this morning. So it was just a really great time.
1: Maybe you're experiencing a loss. Maybe you have grief in your life. You know, it's hard to lose somebody. It's hard to have loss in our life. Grief, oh, it's so heavy, for sure. I know, right? We know firsthand the weight of grief. This radio station is here to remind you. The songs you hear are here to remind you that you're not alone. God has you, and he cares about your grief. He cares about your loss. He cares about what you're going through. It matters to him. You're not alone. 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
3: You can do that right now. 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That's the two ways that you can give. I want to give you an update on this challenge as we look at just 12 minutes left in the hour, 12 minutes left in this challenge. I want to thank an anonymous gift that just came in for $100. That is double.
4: Yay!
3: And not to be outdone, Donna, a different Donna. Donna got involved earlier. This is a different Donna. Gave $100. That is doubled.
1: Thank you, Donna. Thank you.
3: And Donna attached a little note. This is great. She says, I love having great friends on the radio all the time, no matter where I travel. You can take us with you. Yes. Even if you get out of the listening area, you just get the app, download it on your phone, take us with you. Like I said, I had a guy that was taking his dog on vacation in Hawaii, of all things, listening to Star. So you never Beautiful. Know yep. where people are listening or where they need Jesus. I'll tell you what, we need Jesus all the time, and that's what you're supporting. So let me give you the remaining need in this challenge, $770, 770. Just over 10 minutes remaining. This is hero time. You've been waiting. You want to be that last person. You want to do it all. Give $770. That'll be doubled right now.
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You are needed. You are needed. You are needed. We are Uplifting Star. Of course, my name is Chad. Been hanging out with you all afternoon here into the night. And just reminding you that this is our fundraiser. We are a listener-supported radio ministry. And with that said, many more gifts are needed to make sure that Star is fully funded. So I'll give you the phone number and the website in just a moment. But before we go any further, I want to just stop for a moment and pray. That's what we do from time to time here on Star. I know we all do it on our own and at church and throughout our days. But I think we should pray for this fundraiser. So if you're in a place where you can pray with us, please join in. Jesus, thank you for leading everyone to be generous during this fundraiser. Please continue to inspire each of us to give with joyful hearts, knowing that all of the contributions that come into Star during this fundraiser can really make a meaningful difference in the lives of ourselves and others. And please bless those who are giving and those who will benefit. And let this event continue to be a testimony to your grace. We are so thankful for all the amazing gifts this week. And if you can, at this time, please remind everyone that many more gifts are still needed to help reach the goal. In Jesus' name, we pray. Amen. Thank you so much for joining us in a quick word of prayer there. And as I mentioned, inside of the prayer, there have been some generous gifts already in this fundraiser, but many more are needed. You can do that on the website. It's give2starradio.com. Maybe there's somebody listening right now that can do one of those huge gifts like $1,000 or $5,000. 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Everybody coming together. Call this number right now. 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And thank you.

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0: song has helped me through so much. 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

0: heard. I hear the pain and the hope in the voices. In that story, you know, the things that she went through in such a short amount of time, losing so many important people. You might ask someone like that, how are you getting out of the house every day? Like, how are you functioning? How are you able to get through life? And she told us how. It's by staying connected to the Lord. And in a way that's pretty simple to do, just turning on the radio. That's, I think, the really special and important part of how God uses STAR. Because you might be in a place where you're so down, where life is so hard that you just don't have the energy to go do the things that you really need to do to nourish your soul. You know, yes, it would be perfect if you could get up and go to church every Sunday, or go to that Bible study, or go spend time with people. All of that is important. But when you're in that place, when life has been so hard, you don't have what it takes to do those things. But every one of us, no matter how low we are, we can turn on a radio, we can open an app, and the flood of goodness that comes through this station, the way that these songs and these conversations are able to reach into places that nothing else can, it is kind of miraculous, I think. And the way that God uses it is definitely miraculous. And that you and I, we get a chance to partner with that, what a gift that is. Right now, would you consider being a part of the giving family here at STAR?
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0: fantastic man, and I got to witness with him. He was a proclaimed Muslim. By the end of it, I asked him, I said, are you okay? You seem like you're in your emotions. And he said, I feel something. And I got to watch the Holy Spirit work in the seed planet that day. And I just pray he gets saved, and I pray he's listening to the same radio station I'm listening to.
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Thank you so much for spending a little time with us here at Uplifting Star. My name is Chad during our fundraiser here. Listen to this. This is why you are needed right now, and your gifts are essential. I have a note here from Connie that says, I was driving from my home to take my life, and the person on the air on Star prayed on the air, and the next song was God speaking to me that someone cared. I've been through a lot, but I will always be grateful to Star for giving me a second chance to hear God loves me and will walk with me through anything. Wow. God bless you, Connie. 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

during Christmas season. I really started to listen to it more, and I just kept it on the radio all the time. Had a deeper connection with God during that time, and sometimes I'd listen, you know, if I was having a bad day, some of the songs and some of the words gave me a lot of healing, too. You guys play The Truth by Megan Woods, and that's my favorite song because sometimes I feel like a failure, and, you know, sometimes, you know, the enemy's talking to me, and I'm going through the diaconate program right now with my church to become a deacon. I get, you know, say, well, maybe I'm not worthy enough to serve or, you know, be part of what God's asking me to.

0: know that as well. And his child, and as she says, made an image of a perfect king.
1: Yeah, wow. It is so easy to get dragged down by the things we hear, by comparison to the things we see. You know, there aren't a lot of messages when we look around in the world and on social media that remind us of our inherent value as children of God. And so to have a song like that one from Megan Woods, which, by the way, I love too, Kenneth, that reminds me when I'm feeling down and low and unworthy that the most worthy considers me his beloved child. I need that. I'm guessing you do too. You probably have kids and family members and other people in your life who need that. My request to you now is to take the next step. You're not going to hear this kind of stuff on other radio stations. You hear it here because people like you give. And would you be one of the family members now who gets involved by giving? You know, we've talked about this, a gift of $1,000 or $5,000. I know that's not everybody's giving ability, but there are people who can and do give that amount. And so if you're in that position right now, you can really help us get very quickly closer to the goal with a gift of $1,000 or $5,000.
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